0: I'm Emma Smith with your 10 o'clock news. The Albanese government maintains its stronger social media laws will send a stronger message to the tech giants to follow the rules. Platforms would be fined around $100 million as part of the proposed duty of care legislation. Social media users would also be able to remove themselves from the algorithms which determine content on their feed. Communications Minister Annika Wells says the enhanced legislation needs to pass.
1: 8 weeks ago, we asked the Parliament to give the eSafety Commissioner more powers to go after big tech and equip her with more powers to hold them to account in the federal court. The Coalition and the Greens have been dawdling on this one. Australian parents needed these laws passed 8 weeks ago, but we're asking them to give us the amendments and get this through the Parliament this week.
0: A new initiative to help older women facing homelessness is gaining attention in the Southern Highlands. Homeowners who have suitable space can assist those over 55 to find affordable accommodation by applying for the Homes for Older Women program. CEO of the Older Women's Network, Yumi Lee, says many older women are couch surfing and sleeping in cars in shopping centre car parks.
2: It'll take a while for all the promised housing stock to be built, and in the meantime, the communities can get together and provide some sort of a solution for some of the older women while they wait for a more permanent, affordable, long-term, accessible housing.
0: Veterans will lay down their medals at Parliament House in Canberra next hour to protest changes to allied health services. Labor plans to cap allied healthcare for ex-service personnel at $5,000 annually. The Wollongong Community Drug Action Team will be hosting a walk tomorrow to raise awareness of fetal alcohol spectrum disorder. Participants will begin from Wollongong Town Hall at 10 a.m. as they try and spread the word about FASD, Australia's leading cause of preventable disability. And popular online learning platform MathSpace has been hit by a security breach.
3: Moto City Wollongong, the Illawarra's largest motorcycle dealership.
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0: The Dragons have secured a 24-22 win over Parramatta in front of a sold-out crowd at Convoy Round in Wollongong overnight. Super League-bound winger Tyrell Sloan hit the winning field goal from 45 metres out in the final 5 minutes. The club also farewelled captain Damien Cook, Blake Laurie and Matt Fiennay, with fans invited onto the field after the game. And at the US Tennis Open, Carlos Alcaraz has claimed a straight sets victory over American Tommy Paul. Aryna Sabalenka reached the quarterfinals in straight sets.
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0: Cloudy with late showers today reaching 21, a possible early shower tomorrow reaching 18, cloudy tops of 18 forecast on Wednesday. Right now in Winoona, it's 19 degrees on I-98.
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5: As we kick off another Monday, it's another week, but it is the same amount of cash. $10,000 up for grabs with the I-98FM mystery word. If you think you know it, get ready to call. It's coming up at about 10:30 this morning, all right? And if you missed it this morning as well, Christian and Bella for breakfast announced a pretty big clue to help you guess what the word is. And that clue is seven letters. Yep, the word is seven letters long. Nice and easy. It's coming up soon. Teddy Swims, Mr. Know-It-All now. It's R98.

Craig David, 7 days. Hello, you've got Nate here at I-98. Your next chance to guess the mystery words coming up at about 10:30 this morning and inside the next 10. Throwbacks from JT and Madonna. Don't forget, after 11 o'clock, we are throwing it back to the year 1992 for I-98's high school hits. Back-to-back-to-back songs from that year. But right now, Sonny Federa, Let Me Be In Your Arms. It's I-98.

Laura's lips. I-98's $30,000 mystery word. Guess again in 20 minutes. Feel good. I-98. I got

0: Madonna's Like a Prayer. Hello, you got Nate here at I-98. Don't forget to check out Charlie's Liquor Barn and their crazy cash giveaway where you have a chance to win a crazy $25,000 for first place and there's some other good prizes for second and third as well. Head on down to Charlie's Yinandera, Albion Park and Marilla for your chance to win. And speaking of winning, the I-98FM $30,000 mystery word is coming up very soon. Your chance to win a share in over 30 grand. How good would that be? You spend it on whatever you like. Well, you can guess again inside the next 10 minutes.
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0: Freedom this morning with George Michael. Hello, you got Nate here at I-98, the I-98 FM $30,000 mystery word. It is back for another week and we've got a new clue. So if you know the word, well, you better call me.
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0: That's right, of course, all thanks to Wollongong Golf Club, home of Championship Golf, family-friendly dining and breathtaking views to share in over $30,000 to be won. Is that why you're calling, Chantel?
2: I'm hoping to win it.
0: Oh, fingers crossed for you, Chantel. You've gotten through. That's the first step done.
2: I can't wait.
0: How good is that? Have you had this word in mind for the last, week and a half, or has it changed since the new clue this morning?
2: No, it hasn't changed.
0: So it was already seven letters before you got that clue?
2: Yes.
0: Oh, I'm liking this, Chantel. I'm liking it a lot. Of course, you have to fill in the blanked out word in the phrase.
2: Yeah.
3: He got confused.
4: Yeah, he thought it was a...
0: Now, Chantel, for $10,000, what is the I-98 FM $30,000 mystery word?
2: Is it peacock?
0: Peacock. Got confused. He thought it was a peacock. Okay. How did you come up with that guess?
2: My partner.
0: Oh.
2: He thought he heard the conversation.
0: Okay, so this is his guess. And he's like, you got to call up.
2: Yeah.
0: So you're doing all the hard work by listening out and calling up and trying to beat everyone else to the phones.
2: Trying hard.
0: All right. Well, $10,000, what would you guys spend that cash on?
2: A holiday, definitely. Our son wants to go to Queensland.
0: Oh, good choice. Hit up all the theme parks or something on the Goldie.
2: Exactly.
0: Well, fingers crossed for you, Chantel. $10,000 up for grabs. Shall we find out if Peacock's going to win you the money?
2: Fingers and toes crossed.
3: Confused.
4: Yeah, he thought it was a...
0: Damn it, it wasn't Peacock.
2: That's okay.
0: We'll blame him for the incorrect guess. It was all his fault.
2: No, it's all right.
0: It might not be $10,000, but I'll hook you up $50 just by having a guess today as well, Chantel.
2: Better than nothing. Thank you so much.
0: That is very true, and of course, all thanks to the Wollongong Golf Club as well. Guess again at about 12:30 this afternoon while you're eating lunch today. You can be $10,000 richer with our mystery word. And hey, coming up just after 11, we'll throw it back to the year 1992 with back-to-back-to-back songs from that year with I-98's High School Hits.
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0: Myers, Case of the X. It's all part of the Feel Good Music here at i98, coming up straight after 11 o'clock, throwing it back to the year 1992, and I tell you what, there was a very popular Australian kids show that came out in that year that I'll tell you all about next, and it'll be bringing back so many childhood memories. It's up after the news with Emma at 11. Don't go anywhere.
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20: And a reminder of some night roadworks in Ferry Meadow that have just started this week. It's the Princess Highway at Ferry Meadow, the intersection of Jardine Street. Right now, though, the M1 Princess Motorway is a hassle-free run and no problems, especially in either direction through Mount Ousley. 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The top of 21, with some rain still expected. I'm Jace Flaxman. That's the latest on Feel Good, I-98.
21: 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I-98 News.

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1: Police are asking for our help to find a teenage boy from Kerrville who's been missing for almost a week. 13-year-old Wayne Howard Birch was last seen on Murphy's Avenue around midday on Tuesday. He's described as Caucasian in appearance, about 150 centimetres tall, of a thin build with blonde hair. He was last seen wearing a Champion tracksuit set with a black cap and bum bag. Anyone with information is urged to contact Crime Stoppers. Residents in the Illawarra are being urged to check their smoke alarms are in working order after the number of house fire deaths across New South Wales doubled during winter. 18 people died in structure fires over the past 3 months, and firefighters could not find a working smoke alarm in 43% of the residential fire scenes they attended. 40% of winter house fires also start in the kitchen or cooking areas. Wollongong streets will be filled with walkers dressed in red tomorrow as locals take part in the Wollongong FASD Awareness Walk. It's aimed at raising awareness of fetal alcohol spectrum disorder, a lifelong neurodevelopmental condition caused by prenatal alcohol exposure. And more than half of surveyed Australian dads say they feel they didn't take enough leave following the birth of their child.
2: Moto City Wollongong, the Illawarra's largest motorcycle dealership.
3: I-98 Sport.
1: The Dragons have finished their season on a high, defeating the Eels by 2 points in front of a sold-out crowd at Wynn Stadium overnight. Blake Laurie crashed over the try line in his final game for the Red V. Departing star Tyrell Sloan was the hero of the match. He drilled a 43-metre field goal in the 74th minute to secure the 24-22 victory. And Carlos Alcaraz has continued his strong return from injury, beating American Tommy Paul in straight sets.
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1: Cloudy with late showers today, reaching 21. A possible early shower tomorrow, reaching 18. Cloudy tops of 18 forecast on Wednesday. Right now in Coaldale, it's 20 degrees on I-98.
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6: Yep, that's right, 11 o'clock on your workday means we throw it back to a year throughout either the 90s or noughties. But today, we're throwing it back to the 90s, specifically 1992, the year that Super Nintendo first hit Australia, where we were all playing Donkey Kong, Super Mario World, Street Fighter, and a couple other big games throughout the 90s as well. But it was also the year that the very first SMS was sent. Yep, the message that read, Merry Christmas, back in December 1992. And it was also the year that a very popular Australian kids TV show hit our TV screens.
7: So you thinking what I'm thinking, B1?
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6: The birth of the pajamas. Bananas in pajamas. 1992, and of course, there were so many feel-good hits playing on I-98, which I'll be playing for you right now. Back to back to back 1992 hits. Kicking off with Mr. Biggs, To Be With You. What a feel-good throwback for your high school hits this morning on I-98.

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0: 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I-98's High School Hits. 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

Throwing it back to the class of 92 with Chris Cross's Jump, and what a throwback this is about to be for you. It was from his first debut studio album, Some Gave All, 1992. It was also the same year that he rocked the mullet and also had a very talented Miley Cyrus. Yep, that was the year she was born. But Billy Ray was at the top of his game with Achy Breaky Heart at R98.

0: Another morning and another high school hit. Throwing it back to the class of 92 with Billy Ray's Achy Breaky, huh? What about that? An all-time banger, 92, the year that the Brisbane Broncos beat the St. George Dragons in the NRL Grand Final.
1: Perhaps play a little game called Just a Tip.
0: Fast forward to 2026 and the regular season done and dusted. A big congratulations to Les picking up the last $100 for the i98FM footy tipping comp. Of course, it's returning next year, but we have to give the final standings. The final cash to be won with the i98FM footy tipping comp. It returns tomorrow morning with Christian and Bella for breakfast. They're going to be announcing it sometime either tomorrow or Wednesday. So if you are up and around, make sure you jump online. The i98FM footy tipping comp. Charlie's Liquor Barn, Battery World, Jack's Tyres and Auto, and Gateway Automotive. We're going to check in with the Street Fleet next and press play on Usher's Yeah.
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Olivia Dean's Man I Need. Hello, you got Nate here at I-98. One more hour to go for your next chance to guess the I-98FM $30,000 mystery word. But forming a band with your mates isn't just for everyone to go global, and that's exactly what happened with Temper City. Yep, they're LA-based, released a couple of snippets of their debut song, Self Aware, back in Jan, and it just has exploded from there, in and around the top 10 of the ARIA charts. 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

0: It's a feel-good throwback from Eagle Eye Cherry. It's up to 21 degrees across the Illawarra today. A shower or two a little bit later on, much the same of what we had over the weekend. We had sun, wind, rain, storms, pretty much everything was around. Christian and Bella for breakfast, they're back tomorrow.
1: Morning. Let's go. Wake up with Christian and Bella for breakfast.
0: $3,750 on the big bad birthday wheel. They'll spin it again tomorrow and they're taking it on the road yet again. Yep, every day this week they're taking the show on the road because why not? 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Find out where tomorrow morning when you wake up with Christian and Bella for breakfast. Also, the I98FM $30,000 mystery word returning tomorrow, but also returning after 12 o'clock this afternoon as well. So make sure you tuned in then. They dropped the first clue, I should say, for this next guess, and that is seven letters. So make sure you write it out, count the letters, one through to seven, and you can be winning $10,000 instantly in your back pocket coming up after 12 o'clock. 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

0: We are back tomorrow morning as Christian and Bella's road trip continues. 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
1: With the Big Bad Birthday Wheel, it's worth nearly $4,000. And we want to find out, where were you nude? 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
0: And it definitely is.
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The word on all of the Illawarra's lips. I-98's $30,000 mystery word. Guess again soon. Feel good. I-98.

0: A share in over $30,000 to be won with the i98FM mystery word. It's coming up at about 12:30, but also coming up after the news next, a big pop girly that's making headlines across the world with a new collab with a very popular kids' TV show called Winx Club. I'll tell you about that next.
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9: Through Fairy Meadow, things are busy in both directions of the Princess Highway in between Balgownie Road and Elliott's Road. The M1 Princess Motorway, all good in either direction through Mount Ousley. In Dapto, things a little slow for both directions of the Princess Highway at the intersection of Bong Bong Road. And in Morilla, moderate delays for both directions of Shell Harbour Road near the intersection of Lake Entrance Road. A message for drivers, remember to always keep an eye out for bike riders by regularly checking your mirrors and blind spots. Let's look out for each other on our roads. A top of 21 with showers still predicted. I'm Jace Flaxman. That's latest on Feel Good, I-98.
8: 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I-98 News.
10: A shower or two on the way. Good afternoon. I'm Ashley Wright with your midday news. Prison officers say action is needed to crack down on drones being used to deliver contraband into prisons across New South Wales. An investigation is underway after multiple smartphones, SIM cards and other equipment were allegedly dropped near the cell of an inmate at Goulburn Correctional Centre. The items were seized by authorities and police have been notified. Public Service Association's Darren King says we need to make sure officers have every possible tool to tackle what's a growing problem.
11: Corrective services are investigating technologies and that, and we'd like to think that the government would be supporting corrective services in New South Wales with the resources to undertake such technologies and that. But, we need money speaks, so we need a bit of action from the government.

0: injuries. A new initiative to help older women facing homelessness is gaining attention in the Southern Highlands. Homeowners who have suitable space can assist those over 55 to find affordable accommodation by applying for the Homes for Older Women program. CEO of the Older Women's Network, Yumi Lee, says many older women are couch surfing and sleeping in cars in shopping centre car parks.
1: It'll take a while for all the promised housing stock to be built, and in the meantime, the communities can get together and provide some sort of a solution for some of the older women while they wait for a more permanent, affordable, long-term, accessible housing.
0: And 1 in 8 drivers drug tested as part of a police operation in the state have allegedly returned a positive result.
2: Moto City Wollongong, the Illawarra's largest motorcycle dealership.
3: I-98 Sport.
0: The Penrith Panthers coach is praising his side after they claimed the minor premiership for the fourth time this decade. A 38-10 victory over the West Tigers has taken the Panthers above the Warriors to the top of the ladder after 27 rounds. Coach Ivan Cleary says it's a reflection of what has been a strong effort from his players all year.
4: Coming out of Origin, a bit inconsistent, but that was kind of good to go through that as well. And I feel like we've finished pretty well.
0: The Sharks will take on the Cowboys at Allianz Stadium in week one of the finals after the NRL moved the game away from Shark Park. And at the US Tennis Open, Carlos Alcaraz too good for Tommy Paul, while Francis Tiafoe beat Daniil Medvedev in straight sets.
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0: A shower or two on the way, light rain continuing tomorrow morning, reaching 17, cloudy tops of 17 again on Wednesday. Right now in Kiama, it's 18 degrees on
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5: If you know the word, you can win the cash. 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Not right now. It's too early. 12:30. Your next chance to guess. And of course, this is the phrase.
6: He got confused.
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It's I-98 with JoJo. You got Nath as well this afternoon. 20 minutes time, your next chance to guess the mystery word. But the collab of 2026, in my opinion anyway. This one's for all your daughters and nieces out there that's absolutely in love with Winx Club and also Zara Larsson. Yeah, she's becoming a real staple with the youngies. They've just done a collab for Midnight Sun, a new music video online now. And this song, Midnight Sun, I tell you what, it's an absolute bop. A pop hit out of 2026 from Zara Larsson.

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I-98's $30,000 mystery word. Guess again in 20 minutes. Feel good. I-98.

0: Christina. That's Aguilera for a feel-good Monday afternoon. Hope you had a great weekend, Illawarra. To all the dads out there, had a great Father's Day yesterday. I know Bunnings has probably got no gift vouchers left because everyone was buying their dad gift vouchers because dads are so damn hard to buy for. I know that's what I got my dad and the father-in-law as well. Go-to gift. So they're going to be very busy very soon. Hey, this weekend, make sure you keep it locked on to I-98 to win your way to the movies. Yet more movie tickets up for grabs. Practical Magic 2 in cinemas this Thursday. Thanks to Event Cinemas Shell Harbour, you can go and check it out for free. It's starring Nicole Kidman and Sandra Bullock as well. What a great cast. And a song you're probably going to sing along to inside the next 10, Kelly Clarkson. And we'll check in with the Street Fleet as well with your next chance to guess the mystery word coming up next as well.
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17: 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I-98.

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2: A few questions that I need to know. How you could ever hurt me so. I need to know what I've done wrong.

0: All Saints, Never Ever this afternoon. What a day it is. A few showers on the way later this afternoon, but at the moment it's looking A-OK and looking A-OK to win some cash.
1: I-98's $30,000 mystery word. I-98's
0: mystery word. Yep, 4226-9898 if you would like to win an instant $10,000 straight into your pocket. Elfie has called me today. How old are you, Elfie?
2: I'm 9.
0: You're 9? Aren't you supposed to be at school?
2: No. I'm actually in Sydney right now because I got the surgery.
0: Oh, you got a surgery. That's no good, but at least you get a day off school.
2: Yeah.
0: And you're trying to win cash. Lots of cash. Oh, my God. $10,000 for a 9-year-old. What would you spend that money on?
2: Miniature donkeys, because my grandparents own a 300-acre farm.
0: Hang on. So you want to buy a miniature donkey?
2: Miniature donkeys, yeah.
0: That is the best answer that I've ever heard, Elfie. You know that, right?
2: Yeah.
0: Okay, so is this your word or is it a family word?
2: It's a family word.
0: Family, okay. You've just got the job to call up and guess it, hey?
2: Yes.
0: Okay, well, of course, in one second I'm going to find out what your guess is, but for everyone who hasn't heard the phrase...
3: He got confused.
4: Yeah, he thought it was a...
0: Little 9-year-old Elfie, what do you think is I-98 FM's mystery word?
2: So you said the clue was 7 letters.
0: Yes.
2: So I guess the word is fathers.
0: Fathers?
2: Uh-huh.
0: F-A-T-H-E-R-S, 1, 2, 3. Yeah, 7, wow, you're smarter than me, Elfie, I had to write it out. Fathers, okay. Why do you think it's that?
2: Because it's been Father's Day yesterday,
0: So
2: I think it would be a really good way to celebrate all of those great dads around.
0: Oh, and what about your dad? Do you want to give a shout out to him?
2: Yes.
0: What did you do for him yesterday? Did you cook him breakfast in bed?
2: No, he got off and went to the gym, and we made him like these painted love hearts and some coasters.
0: Oh, sounds like you got very spoiled on Father's Day.
2: Yes.
0: All right. Well, fingers crossed, we're going to give you $10,000, Elfie, and the rest of the fam. You ready to find out if Father's is going to win you the cash?
2: Yes.
0: All right, let's do it.
3: He got confused.
4: Yeah, he thought it was a...
0: Oh, no, it's not, Elfie.
2: Okay.
0: That's all right. Hey, write it down on the incorrect guess list and maybe you can call up again to guess again. How's that sound?
2: Okay, that sounds good.
0: Yep, and of course it is all thanks to Wollongong Golf Club, home of championship golf, family-friendly dining and breathtaking views. I hope you recover well from your surgery, Elfie, but that was probably the cutest guest that I've ever had at Mystery Word, all right? So you can top it later this afternoon after 2 o'clock with Marge for the next chance to guess for that share in over $30,000. Train and Alex Warren before 1, and don't forget, coming up after 1, I will tell you all about Christian and Bella's 80th birthday party.
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3: A huntsman.
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0: tomorrow morning as Christian and Bella's road trip continues. We could be turning up to your suburb.
1: With the Big Bad Birthday Wheel, it's worth nearly $4,000. And we want to find out, where were you nude? Sounds creepy.
0: And it definitely is. Yeah. We'll catch you tomorrow morning on Feel Good on 98.

0: Tate McRae here at I-98 Lunchtime. Almost over, but the feel-good music is definitely continuing after the 1 o'clock news, of course. Throwbacks from Beyonce and even J-Lo in there as well. And I'll tell you which big artist, big Aussie artist, is playing at the Yours and Ours Festival in a few weeks' time. Yeah, it's coming up very quick right here in the gong.
1: Christian. Turn it up.
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13: Hey, it's Ned and Josh, and we've stayed at Quest Wollongong. Let me be the first to tell you, it's fantastic.
14: No, you won't be the first. Lots of people are saying that because Quest is a four-star service department hotel in the heart of the CBD, and it's been fully refurbished. So why would you stay there if you already live in the Illawarra?
13: Perhaps you want a romantic weekend. Nudge, nudge.
14: I don't like it when you say it.
13: Yeah, me neither.
14: Or maybe you're just in the heart of town for an event or a show, and you can just stay at Quest Wollongong.
13: As we say, Quest is the best.
14: Well, you said it.
13: Well, I just said it, but I've heard you say it.
14: Together. Sorry.
15: Hi, my name is Jeremy Hunt, and I've been a specialist plastic surgeon servicing the Illawarra and South Coast for some 20 years now. 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
19: I-98 Traffic.
20: Traffic on the M1, 23 Lee southbound through Berkeley Pass, Northcliffe Drive, Central Wollongong, Crown Street and Hura Street busy in both directions, Blue Eye Pass or clear both ways. Blocked drains can damage your home and pollute Sydney's waterways. 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A message from Sydney Water. Shower or two today with Tops of 21. I'm Erin Healy. That's the latest on Feel Good I-98.
21: 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I-98 News.
22: A shower or two on the way. Good afternoon. I'm Ashley Wright with your 1 o'clock news. The Albanese government has slammed a One Nation proposal which would give people early access to their superannuation. Workers would be able to remove one quarter of their super contributions to help them deal with the cost of living. People can currently access their super during times of severe financial stress, but Treasurer Jim Chalmers argues the One Nation policy would destroy the superannuation system.
23: Now, we already know that the Liberals and Nationals don't like super. We now know that One Nation will cut super. Now, this is exactly what I mean when I say that One Nation are risky and dangerous when it comes to the financial situation of Australian workers.
22: Michael Bowden has conceded defeat in the Kiama by-election. Stanley Jarrett will be officially declared a councillor tomorrow after winning the final count by just 202 votes. Mr. Bowden has congratulated his opponent and says it was a friendly, respectful rivalry from start to finish. The local businessman is vowing to continue to advocate for a vibrant nighttime economy, sensible development and responsible financial management. A bushwalker has been rescued after falling several metres down a cliff in the Southern Highlands over the weekend. The woman in her 30s became stranded in a narrow gap in the escarpment at Mount Murray late Saturday night. Specialist SES crews and paramedics abseiled down to the woman in the dark, hoisting her out. She escaped serious injury and was able to return home. 5 people have died in a cargo plane crash at Miami International Airport, which has forced the closure of runways. The Amazon cargo plane burst into flames. Miami's fire chief, Raheed Jabdala, says 10 people have been caught up in the crash.
24: 5 fatalities, 3 that are in critical condition that were transported to the trauma center, and another 2 that were transported to a local hospital.
22: And veterans have travelled to Parliament House in Canberra to lay down their medals in protest against changes to allied health services.
2: Moto City Wollongong, the Illawarra's largest motorcycle dealership.
19: I-98 Sport.
22: Rugby league boss Peter Volandis has declared the game is in a brilliant position heading into the NRL finals. The Rabbitohs host the Knights to kick things off on Friday night. The Sharks will take on the Cowboys at Allianz Stadium after the NRL moved the game away from Shark Park. And former South East Melbourne Phoenix star Mitch Creek is believed to have signed a deal with the Saudi Basketball League.
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0: Bringing it right back with the clue that we released this morning as well. The word is seven letters long.
1: He got confused.
2: Yeah, he thought it was a...
0: So if you think you know it, we'll guess again after 2 o'clock this afternoon with Marjay for your chance to win a share in over $30,000. I promised you Beyonce, Jay-Z on the way after Miles Smith's Stay. It's R98.

$30,000 mystery word. Solve the mystery. Win the cash. Guess again soon. Feel good. I-98. We will

0: J-Lo here at I-98. Tops of 20 across the Illawarra today. A few showers on the forecast a little bit later on, just like we got on Saturday, how it was so damn hot throughout the day, and then we were racing undercover to get away from that light sprinkle that we had throughout the afternoon. Coming back to Wollongong in a few weeks' time, the Yours and Ours Festival returns, the October long weekend. One of my favourite weekends of the year, by the way. Flagstaff Hill, afternoon and evening music, live music in action with Aussie artist G-Flip. Super keen to come along.
1: What's up? It's G-Flip here and I'll be playing at Yours and Ours Festival. It's happening in Wollongong, October 3rd and 4th. See you there. Wee, wee, wee.
0: I don't think there is a better way to spend your long weekends. TK Mazda and also Panao in action that afternoon and across that weekend. G-Flip's Bet on Fire continuing the feel-good music next as well.
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4: 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I know.

strikes gold yet again. Another big hit hitting the i98FM playlist out of his last album, The Romantic, On My Soul. It's got a good beat to it, and it plays now here at i98.

0: start your work here at I-98 with Corona. 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
1: Chris, Jim and Bella's 80th birthday bash.
0: Trying to get you along to our 80th birthday party. Yep, that's right. Christian and Bella for breakfast. They're turning 80. Well, sort of at least. They're both turning 40 over the next couple of months. And we thought, why don't we combine them, add 40 and 40 together to make 80. Yeah, we're good at maths here at I-98. And celebrate with all you, the people of the Illawarra, to grab your exclusive invite to our party at Wizo's, Illawarra's premier Glow Bowls destination, wizos.com.au. Make sure you tuned in tomorrow morning with Christian and Bella for breakfast. And all you got to do is tell us which songs Nanny Lynn is singing.
2: My milkshake brings all the boys to the yard, and they like it's better than yours. Damn right, it's better than yours. I can teach you, but I have to charge.
0: So that was this morning, which Linda in Albion Park guessed correctly being milkshake. Surely we all got that one right. Well, a new song and a new chance to get along to Christian and Bella's 80th birthday party. They're playing Glow Bowls, playing bingo, and having lots of food and beverages as well. Get your next exclusive invite tomorrow morning with Christian and Bella when you wake up.
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1: Hello, you got Nate here at i98. Marge coming up after the 2 o'clock news next, and he's probably going to unravel Father's Day like he knows how. I'm sure he had a great weekend, and I hope you did too, to all the dads across the Illawarra. And I tell you what, if you are a big fan of Global Rock Icons Live, Stone Temple Pilots, or even the Four Non-Blondes, I tell you what, he's got your chance to get along to go see the Lookout Festival 2027 at Wynn Entertainment Centre. 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It's going to be absolutely unreal, so make sure you tuned in after the news at 2 next.
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2: i98 Traffic.
15: Traffic on the M1 Flume Freeway southbound through Berkeley past Northcliffe Drive. Victory, heavy delays around Victory Grove for the Princes Highway at the Avenue. Bypass all clear in both directions. 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Possible showers today with drops of 21. I'm Erin Healy. That's the latest on Feel Good i98.
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16: A
3: shower or two on the way. Good afternoon. I'm Ashley Wright with your 2 o'clock news. One Nation says it's committed to superannuation, but people should have early access to it. The Minor Party says workers should be able to reduce their compulsory contribution from 12% to 9%. The money could then be used to help pay rent or a mortgage. The South Coast Labor Council is renewing calls for the current UOW Council to resign, arguing it's lost public confidence. A recent ICAC inquiry into senior executives heard allegations of manipulated recruitment processes and dodgy consultancy contracts. Three major union groups met with the university's governing body last week to demand action. Secretary Arthur Roris is urging the board members to step down until ICAC presents its findings.
16: We made it very clear this is not personal. This is just the right thing to do. The university has lost its compass. It's spinning right now. It's time that they fell on their swords, and we had a new crew in to ensure the governance of this council and the university.
3: Tougher laws for tech platforms include letting social media users remove themselves from algorithms that determine what they say. The eSafety Commissioner will be given greater powers. Companies that breach the rules will face fines of over $100 million. Communications Minister Annika Wells says the proposed laws give people greater control.
17: I definitely want Australians to have more choice over their feeds than what they currently have. And I want big tech to respect that choice. And if they don't respect that choice, I want big tech to suffer big fines.
3: A senior New South Wales Liberal minister has been acting as a barrister in legal proceedings linked to the financial collapse of Tahmoor Coal Mine. Warunga MP Alistair Henskins has represented interests connected to steel magnate Sanjeev Gupta in a Supreme Court matter over money advanced to the mine before its closure. The case is due back before the court for an eight-day hearing in November. New South Wales Minister for Finance and Natural Resources, Courtney Hussos, says it raises questions about the opposition's priorities.
18: I think it's a really interesting decision from the senior shadow minister who's spending his time on a side hustle advocating for overseas interests instead of representing the people of New South Wales. We have a financial interest in these proceedings, and that's what the New South Wales government is protecting.
3: And emergency crews are at the scene of a light plane crash on a Logan property south of Brisbane. The aircraft has been completely destroyed, the crash sparking a large grass fire. It's not yet confirmed how many people were on board.
14: Moto City Wollongong, the Illawarra's largest motorcycle dealership.
2: I-98 Sport.
3: NRL boss Peter Volandis has revealed talks are well advanced for a global round in Asia. The league is reportedly exploring Hong Kong and Japan after the success.

0: Continuing tomorrow morning, reaching 17, cloudy tops of 17 again on Wednesday. Right now in Brownsville, it's 20 degrees on I-98.
1: I-98's $30,000 mystery word. I-98's mystery
2: word. Hello there, it's Marjay, and it's another week of mystery wording. You got the clue this morning. Seven letters. That's the clue. Get ready to play for the mystery word.
3: He got confused.
4: Yeah, he thought it was a...
2: All right, seven letters. Do some research and get ready. It's all thanks to Wollongong Golf Club, Olivia Dean right now, and Baby Steps at I-98.

Coldplay, music that makes you feel good. It's I-98 after 3 o'clock, Trapdoor Trivia, giving you the chance to go to the Lookout Festival live there. So are the Four Non Blondes and the Stone Temple Pilots. The Lookout Festival is coming up after 3. This is new. Stella Lefty in Boston at I-98.

0: 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Feel good. I-98.
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0: That is Top Loader and music that makes you feel good here at I-98. Hey, it's Marjay this afternoon. Christian and Bella returning 80. Well, a combined sort of age of 80, you know, because they're 40 each. So we're having a huge party, a very exclusive party. It's going to be like the Met Gala, except it's going to be at the Wiseman's Park Bowling Club. The Glitterati of Wollongong will be there. Everybody will be sitting in the normal section. You'll have a roped-off area. You'll feel very special. So get ready to dress like you're 80, which wouldn't be too hard for some people, namely some of my work colleagues. You play glow bowls, bingo. It's going to be a lot of fun, and you won't be living. You won't be partying like you're 80. You'll be partying like you're 40, yeah? They're the days. Wiseman's Park Bowling Club is where it's all happening, so get ready to win your way to this very exclusive party. Thanks to Wiseau's, Illawarra's premier glow bowls destination. 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And the moment you've been waiting for, I-98FM's Mystery Word, it's next.
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11: Oi, you been to Hunt's Marine yet?
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13: Oi, Steve!
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13: Did you know that Hunt's Marine have a...
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13: Yeah!
14: Yeah!
13: Nice!
11: Yeah, Steve already knew that.
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0: And we are back tomorrow morning as Christian and Bella's road trip continues. 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
1: 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And we want to find out, where were you nude? Sounds creepy.
0: And it definitely is.
1: Yeah.
0: We'll catch you tomorrow morning on Feel Good on 98.
2: Well, you done me and you bet I felt it. 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
1: 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I-98's $30,000 Mystery Word.
2: He got confused.
3: Yeah, he thought it was a...
1: Call 4226-9898 to guess now. Feel good. I-98. Oh, I live quite a...

0: It's Mariah, music that makes you feel good here at
1: I-98. I-98's $30,000 mystery word. I-98's
0: mystery word. Yeah, let's give away a whole heap of money. $10,000. Hello, Maddie. Welcome.
2: I'm confident, but today just gave me a little bit too much more confidence.
0: Right. What gave you the what gave you the confidence, Maddie?
2: The seven letters.
0: The seven letters, really?
2: Yep.
0: The word that you had before, you haven't changed it.
2: No, I haven't changed it.
0: Wow, this is very interesting. I'm getting very excited now. So $10,000, are you going to share it with anybody in the office or it's all yours?
2: I feel like I'd have to take him out for a good lunch.
0: Oh, is that it? Oh, all right.
2: My boss is staring at me, so in work time.
0: Let's have a listen to... Yeah, it is in work time. Let's have a listen to this.
3: He got confused.
4: Yeah, he thought it was a...
0: $10,000. I'm writing the check right now, or the money transfer, whatever. What is the mystery word?
2: I think it's pelican.
0: Pelican?
2: Yeah.
0: Right, yes, pelican. Is it a pelican?
3: He got confused.
4: Yeah, he thought it was a...
0: Yeah, you'll be begging your boss for some extra lunch money, eh? That's what you'll be doing?
2: Probably.
0: Yeah, maybe.
2: Right,
0: tell him to upgrade the coffee from... What's he got now? International roast?
2: Nothing.
0: Oh, my God. No wonder you want to get out. All right.
2: Yeah.
0: Congratulations. I'll give you $50 to go spend on whatever you want.
2: Oh, thanks. I didn't even realize.
0: Oh, there you go. It's better than the $10,000.
2: It is.
0: So exciting. All right. We'll do it again after 4 o'clock. I-98 FM's Mystery Word, all thanks to Wollongong Golf Club.
2: Thank you, bye. Wake up with the feel-good fun. Christian
4: and Bella for breakfast. Woo! On I-98. You know what? That's a good OnlyFans. Just like mowing in a bikini.
3: I do that. Remember?
4: Yeah,
3: you should film it. Because I try and get an even tan.
4: Yeah, you should film it.
3: And when you go over the bumps...
4: she's run over bits of herself.
3: Things are jumping everywhere. things slip. And then I go, ow, and keep mowing. Christian
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2: I-98 traffic.
12: Traffic on the M1, flowing freely southbound through Mount Pleasant, past New Mount Pleasant Road. Fig Tree, heavy delays around Fig Tree Road, the Princes Highway at the Avenue. All bypass, all clear in both directions. Blocked drains can damage your home and pollute Sydney's waterways. Remember, only flush the 3 P's and only put water, detergent and soap down the sink. A message from Sydney Water. Shower or two today with tops of 21. I'm Erin Healy. That's the latest on Feel Good, I-98.
2: RMB Lawyers, always where you are. I-98 News.
13: A shower or two on the way. Good afternoon. I'm Ashley Wright with your 3 o'clock news. The superannuation industry says One Nation's approach to superannuation is irresponsible. The minor party believes workers should be able to access one quarter of their super contributions each pay cycle. The money could be used to help cover rent or a mortgage. Association of Superannuation Fund spokesperson Mary Delahunty says the proposal has not been thought through.
14: You release money into the economy and we know what happens. That drives up inflation, which puts pressure on interest rates, which makes mortgages more expensive. So the economics of this don't work. But I can understand we want to help people, but don't try and help them by robbing from their retirement savings.
13: The South Coast Labor Council is renewing calls for the current UOW Council to resign in the wake of the recent ICAC probe. The inquiry heard allegations of manipulated recruitment processes and dodgy consultancy contracts. Three major union groups met with the university's governing body last week to demand action. Secretary Arthur Roris says the board has lost public confidence.
15: If this was any other organisation, they would be resigning immediately, or there'd be a Royal Commission into their affairs. How is it that the University of Wollongong governing body is allowed to stay where it is? And that's what we told them. We said they should go.
13: Police and paramedics remain on scene of a light plane crash south of Brisbane. The Beach A36 Bonanza crashed at Logan shortly before takeoff this morning, sparking a grass fire. It's not yet known how many people were on board. Stanley Jarrett will be officially declared Kiama's newest councillor tomorrow after winning the recent by-election. The Gerringong elder beat local businessman Michael Bowden by just 202 votes in the final count. Mr. Bowden has congratulated Mr. Jarrett on the win and says he is still committed to advocating for a vibrant nighttime economy, sensible development and waste management. Jarrett will be sworn in at next Tuesday's council meeting. And 1 in 8 drivers drug tested as part of a police operation in the state have allegedly returned a positive result.
3: Moto City Wollongong, the Illawarra's largest motorcycle dealership.
2: I-98 Sport.
13: The Cowboys have confirmed they will challenge the Grade 2 high tackle charge laid on co-captain Reuben Cotter. The 27-year-old will face the NRL judiciary in a bid to line up against the Sharks in Saturday's elimination final. Coach Todd Payton says Cotter should be cleared.
16: I'm watching it again a couple of times. It looked like head on head. I thought Papa stayed down just in disappointment of dropping the ball. And then, yeah, HIA assessment, he was cleared and come back to play.
13: And championship leader Kimi Antonelli has scored a stunning win at the Italian Formula One Grand Prix at Monza after starting 19th on the grid. Aussie Oscar Piastri finished 5th.
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13: A shower or two on the way, light rain continuing tomorrow morning, reaching 17, cloudy tops of 17 again on Wednesday. Right now in Fairy Meadow, it's 18 degrees on I-98.
3: Let's go!
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18: Yeah, welcome to it. Another fun-filled week of Trapdoor Trivia. We're giving you the chance to go to the Lookout Festival. It's going to be massive. You know who's going to be there. Global rock icons, the Stone Temple Pilots. And also live. All right, if you want to go along, 422-698-98, it's pretty simple. All you have to do is give me a call right now. 422-698-98. Well, you can talk to the producer in the next room. And get on for Trapdoor Trivia. Teddy swims right now. It's I-98. She left.

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0: It is Trapdoor Trivia and your chance to go to the Lookout Festival in March. Next year it's going to be big. Hello, Mavan. Welcome to the show. Hello, Mavan. What's happening?
3: I just came back from school.
0: And this is the first thing you do? You call Trapdoor Trivia?
3: Yes.
0: All right. You love it, don't you, Mavan?
3: Yeah, I do.
0: All right. This is a very easy question. First one's always very easy. What animal lends its name to a crossing?
3: Zebra.
0: Yes, that's good. The Bordeaux wine region, you don't know this one, is located in what country, Mavan?
3: Badoria, something?
0: Badoria? No, that's a good guess, but it's... Cassie from Nowra. Oh, you'll know this 100%. Hello, Cassie.
4: Hi.
0: Hello. The Bordeaux wine region is located in what country?
4: France.
0: It is France. It's France, actually. If you have cirrhosis, what part of the body is affected?
4: Your skin.
0: No, that's wrong. Oh, hold on. No, that's wrong. I think it's wrong. Anyway, it doesn't really matter because I make up the rules. Hello, Eddie.
5: Hello, how are you?
0: Hi, good buddy. If you have, like, cirrhosis... Hold on, what the hell does this say? What part of the body is affected? What organ?
5: Cirrhosis?
0: Yeah. Liver. Listen to your wife. Don't you know anything? Cirrhosis of the liver. Do you drink?
5: Cirrhosis. No, I don't drink.
0: Yeah, no, as if you don't drink. Is Easter Island in the Pacific or Atlantic Ocean? Again, listen to your wife because you have no idea.
5: Oh, sure it's Pacific.
0: Are you sure? What are you going with? Ask your wife. Here we go.
5: Pacific. I'm going Pacific. Shush.
0: Are you? All right. Yeah, shush. It'll be a massive divorce settlement after this. Yeah. In what year did Australia celebrate its bicentennial?
5: Oh, 1988.
0: Yeah. Oh, look, we're on a roll. Which Australian singer, TV personality, released the album Love Monster and Cry Forever? Eddie, who was that?
5: Amy Shark?
0: Yeah. Oh, yeah. Look at you. This is amazing. This one you won't get, I guarantee it. You might as well just go now. Joking. All right. In video gaming, what does RPG usually stand for? Don't Google it either.
5: I'm not Googling it. Role-playing game? Role-playing game.
0: You Googled that, didn't you?
5: I would never.
0: As if. Swear to God, next one I'm hanging up on you. Role-playing game. Probably do that anyway. Who did the Swans beat on Saturday?
5: Oh, that was
0: Don't Google.
5: I'm not Googling. Wife, what is it?
0: No. No, I don't care. Hello, who's this?
6: Hello?
0: Diesel, is it?
6: Yeah.
0: Yeah, she spelled your name wrong. Diesel, welcome. Who did the Swans beat on Saturday? Diesel? Nah, too long. Hello, Dave.
7: Hello, Marjay.
0: How you going? What's wrong? There was a bit of... What's wrong? That hello, Marjay, I didn't like it.
7: Oh, it was just slow to come through, that's all.
0: Oh, all right. The Swans, who did they beat on Saturday? The SCG.
7: Brisbane Lions.
0: Yeah, what a game that was too. Who has the biggest coastline? Is it Australia or Canada?
7: Canada.
0: Yep. Last question. Who is responsible for the highest grossing tour of all time? Is it Taylor Swift, Beyonce?

0: Beyonce or the Rolling Stones?
1: Taylor Swift.
0: Ah, look at you. You're going to the Lookout Festival. Congratulations.
1: Thank you.
0: It's amazing. Live are there. That's All Over You by Live. Stone Temple Pilots and the Four Non-Blondes. Congratulations, mate. We'll do it again tomorrow. Good work, Dave.
1: Thanks, brother.
0: All right, brother. Thank you. Those tickets are available right now from Ticketmaster. And Trapdoor, we'll be back tomorrow. Don't miss it. It's Kesha here at I-98.
2: And feeling like P. Diddy. Hey, grab my glasses, I'm out the door. I'm gonna hit this city.
3: Let's
2: before
3: go.
2: I leave, brush my teeth with a bottle of Jack. 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

Gospel word on all of the Illawarra's lips. I-98's $30,000 mystery word. Guess again soon. Feel good. I-98.

0: It's Tears for Fears. Everybody wants to rule the world here at I-98. Hey, it's Marge this afternoon. And now that the winter sports season is over for parents, they're considering what next to get the kids involved with. Whether it be tennis or maybe nippers or cricket, something that I would definitely never get involved with because I'm not going to go sit at Thomas Dalton Park for 7 hours pretending that my kid is going to be playing for Australia and wearing the baggy green cap like every other parent. A lot of parents were complaining about the cost of winter sports this season, and I can totally get that. When I was a child, you know, my parents would throw me a ball and say, go outside. They wouldn't even throw me a ball. They threw me something because they realized that, you know, their fatty bumbalazi child had no sporting ability whatsoever. But there was no private coaching, no strength and conditioning, no sports psychologist, no specialized boots, no personalized nutrition plan, definitely no driving to Newcastle at 6 a.m. on a Sunday for some kind of tournament. I got a friend of mine whose 12-year-old has a sports psychologist. And now if your kid wants to get involved in any type of sport, it's like a second mortgage, registration fees, uniforms, boots, private coaching, representative teams, carnivals, travel, physio, and somehow they need a branded water bottle because, which costs about $89, because the water tastes better coming out of a branded container. You know, at 11, your kid doesn't even know what they want for breakfast, and all the parents are like, you know, we do it for fun. Doesn't matter whether they win or lose. We do it for fun. That's it. Well, then why the hell have you got a sports psychologist?
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It's back after 4 o'clock, and the clue is seven letters, in case you missed it. Seven letters is the latest clue. This is Cat's Eye and Animal at

0: Hey, it's Christian and Bella for breakfast, and we are back tomorrow morning as Christian and Bella's road trip continues. We could be turning up to your suburb.
1: With the Big Bad Birthday Wheel, it's worth nearly $4,000. And we want to find out, where were you nude? Sounds creepy.
0: And it definitely is.
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Solve the mystery. Win the cash. 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Feel good. I-98.

0: Hey, it's I-98. Hey, don't forget to tell a mate I-98. Right across here, Illawarra. Now, all you have to do is listen to I-98. You could score a visit from the street fleeters who do a very, very special job here. They'll have heaps of goodies delivered straight to your workplace, and you could be in the running to win a massive $5,000 I-98 FM advertising package. You could be advertised on this program right now. Business will boom. So listen to I-98 FM right now for your chance to win. Hey, coming up in a sec, one politician has a very novel way to try and get us to procreate more. I'll tell you about that coming up. And your chance to play the mystery word. Don't forget the clue. Seven letters. It's coming up.
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15: 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The actress in court for sentencing on her shoplifting convictions.
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17: 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Tim Cahill has scored the nation's first ever World Cup finals goal.
14: I-98's High School Hits.
0: And today we are celebrating the year 2004. 2004, 22 years ago, that Facebook launched, originally called The Facebook. Remember Facebook back in the day when people would check in? They'd check in. Look at me, I'm at the Harp Hotel, I'm at Puckey's, you know. Of course, now people would never say they were at the Harp Hotel. But back then, oh, check-in was big. And Shrek 2 was the biggest movie in Australia. Missy Higgins was a star too, and she had this song, Scar, at I-98.

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0: I-98's High School Hits. 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
0: Thanks, Ryan Gosling. I-98's High School Hits, The Class of 04.

0: Knowlesy, what about me? Here at I-98. He was big, Knowlesy, back in the day. Every second person wanted to... Knowlesy. Runner-up, of course, to Guy Sebastian. These days, he's still touring. In fact, Shannon Knoll is going to headline a massive Outback Beer Festival at one of Australia's most iconic rural pubs in the middle of the desert. There's nothing there but just, like, spin effects and red dirt. So, yeah, he's doing well, Knowlesy. Really well. Coming up, the mystery word and what one politician wants to do to help people have more babies in Australia. That's coming up.
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4: Traffic on the M1, busy in both directions through Berkeley Pass, Northcliffe Drive, Victory. Heavy delays around Victory Grove for the Princes Highway at the Avenue. Bulleye Pass, all clear in both directions. UniSuper's been helping Australians build great retirements for over 40 years, and it's open to every Australian. Consider UniSuper's PDS and TMD on its website and your circumstances before making decisions, because they haven't. Possible showers tomorrow with tops of 21. I'm Erin Healy. That's the latest on Feel Good I-90.
3: 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I-98 News.
5: Shower or two on the way. Good afternoon. I'm Ashley Wright with your 4 o'clock news. The Albanese government has slammed a One Nation proposal which would give people early access to their superannuation. Workers would be able to remove one quarter of their super contributions to help them deal with the cost of living. People can currently access their super during times of severe financial distress. But Treasurer Jim Chalmers argues the One Nation policy would destroy the superannuation system.
6: Now, we already know that the Liberals and Nationals don't like super. We now know that One Nation will cut super. Now, this is exactly what I mean when I say that One Nation are risky and dangerous when it comes to the financial situation of Australian workers.
5: Michael Bowden has conceded defeat in the Kiama by-election. Stanley Jarrett will be officially declared a councillor tomorrow after winning the final count by just 202 votes. Mr. Bowden has congratulated his opponent and says it was a friendly, respectful rivalry from start to finish. The local businessman is vowing to continue to advocate for a vibrant nighttime economy, sensible development and responsible financial management. The losses from Wollongong's poker machines have reached a whopping $500,000 a day. The latest figures from the Office of Liquor and Gaming show $52.8 million has been lost to pokies in our LGA in the June quarter. It brings losses for the first half of the year to more than $107 million. Wesley Mission Chief Executive Stu Cameron says the numbers have reached an obscene level.
7: Well, poker machine losses point to the harm that's been caused by these machines. We know that in New South Wales, one in five people are impacted by gambling harm, the majority of those through poker machines, either through their own gambling activity or that of a loved one.
5: A reminder, if you or someone you know needs help, you can phone the gambling hotline on 1800 858 858. A bushwalker has been rescued after falling several metres down a cliff in the Southern Highlands over the weekend. The woman in her 30s became stranded in a narrow gap in the escarpment at Mount Murray late Saturday night. Specialist SES rescue crews and paramedics abseiled down to the woman in the dark, hoisting her out. She escaped serious injury and was able to return home. And veterans have travelled to Parliament House in Canberra to lay down their medals in protest against changes to allied health services.
2: Moto City Wollongong, the Illawarra's largest motorcycle dealership.
3: I-98 Sport.
5: Marnus Labuschagne has retained his place in Australia's test squad for next month's tour of South Africa. Chairman of selectors George Bailey says he has faith in the struggling batsman.
8: Not shying away from the fact that we'd like some more runs from Marn. That's clear, but we're also confident that he can still make a positive contribution to that squad.
5: And the NRL has launched its final series in Sydney. It all kicks off with the Rabbitohs hosting the Knights on Friday night at Allianz Stadium. Cowboys co-captain Ruben Quatta will fight a careless high tackle charge at the judiciary in an effort to face the Sharks on Saturday night.
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5: A shower or two on the way, light rain continuing tomorrow morning, reaching 17, cloudy tops of 17 again on Wednesday. Right now in North Wollongong, it's 20 degrees on
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9: Yes, it's back again, the mystery word. Your chance to win a share of $30,000 if you can guess the mystery word. Now, we did give a clue a little bit earlier today with Christian and Bella, and the clue was... What was the clue? Do you remember?
10: He got confused.

0: 98 and music that makes you feel good. It's Marge this afternoon, and unfortunately, Australia, like a lot of Western nations, people aren't having babies. Places like Japan, South Korea, lots of European nations, the birth rate is not keeping up with the death rate. And as a result, here in Australia, one politician, in all his wisdom, has said that he wants to give a baby bonus. Not $1,500, not $5,000, not even $10,000. He wants to give a baby bonus of $75,000. $75,000. This is what politicians do. They buy your vote. So if you gave everybody $75,000 to have a baby, you can imagine what that would do to inflation. Things would skyrocket. The average price of a home would go from $1.3 million to like $2 million. Everything would be super expensive because of that $75,000 baby bonus. So it's a ridiculous idea by Bob Katter. Not to mention the money you're going to use for a child psychologist once your kid realizes, oh, mum and dad only decided to have me because they got a $75,000 baby bonus. People used to have one kid for the father, one kid for the mother, and one kid for the nation. That used to be the saying. But unfortunately now, nobody cares much for the nation. We're all in it for ourselves. Speaking of which, the mystery word, that's coming up next.
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2: I-98 traffic.
3: Traffic on the M1 moving slowly southbound through Berkeley Pass, Northcliff Drive. Victory, heavy delays around Victory Grove for the Princes Highway at the Avenue. Lake Illawarra, the Windang Bridge, seeing some minor delays both north and southbound. 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Shower or two tomorrow with tops of 17. I'm Erin Healy. That's the latest on Feel Good I-98.
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E98. Hey, Christian and Bella, tomorrow morning from 6, the road trip continues. They could be turning up in your street, almost $4,000 too, with the big bad birthday wheel. And where have you been nude? I feel like there's a lot of nudity in the Illawarra. I went for a bushwalk yesterday in the Royal National Park anyway. That's tomorrow with Christian and Bella from 6 here at I-98.

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1: I-98 traffic.
2: The M1 busy moving southbound through Berkeley past Northcliffe Drive. Victory, heavy delays around Victory Grove for the Princes Highway at the Avenue. Malaya Pass, all clear in both directions. Blocked drains can damage your home and pollute Sydney's waterways. Remember, only flush the 3 P's and only put water, detergent and soap down the sink. A message from Sydney Water. Possible showers tomorrow with tops of 17. I'm Erin Healy. That's the latest on Feel Good I-98.
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0: word. Layla, welcome to the mystery word.
2: Thank you.
0: So, $10,000 at stake for you. Have you listened to the clue? Yeah?
2: Seven letters.
0: Seven letters. Yep, that is the clue. Has it changed your word at all?
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0: Yeah. Let's have a listen to this together.
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0: All right, Layla, seven-letter word. What is it for $10,000?
2: Sausage.
0: Sausage. Got confused by the sausage, you reckon?
2: Yeah.
0: All right, well, sausages can be very confusing. That's happened to me. Anyway, let's have a listen.
3: He got confused.
4: Yeah, he thought it was a...
0: Because sometimes you don't know if it's pork or beef or chicken. You know, like that confusion, but it's not the right word we were looking for. I'm sorry, Layla.
2: That's okay. It was a good try.
0: It was a good try, and that try gets you $50, and you can spend that on whatever you want.
2: That's amazing.
0: Maybe some sausages or something. Yeah. Our mystery word back tomorrow morning with Christian and Bella. Thanks to Wollongong Golf Club.
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10: No?
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10: Three?
9: Yeah, well, there's a Hunts Marine in Sydney, in Batemans, and, wait, let me ask Steve.
11: Oi, Steve!
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11: Where'd you get your last boat?
12: Hunts Marine!
11: In Sydney?
12: Wollongong!
11: Hunts Marine Wollongong?
12: Yeah!
11: Nice!
9: They got stores in Sydney, Batemans Bay and Wollongong.
10: Hunts Marine?
9: Yeah.
10: Nice.
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15: Traffic on the M1, busy but moving in both directions from Windville through to Berkeley Pass, Northcliff Drive, Central Wollongong, Crown Street and Kira Street. Seeing some delays in both directions. Fig Tree, heavy delays around Fig Tree Grove for the Princess Highway at the Avenue. A message for drivers. When you're passing a bike rider and travelling 60 kilometres per hour or under, allow at least 1 metre of space. Let's look out for each other on our roads. Shower or two tomorrow with tops of 17. I'm Erin Healy. That's the latest on Feel Good I-98.
2: RMV Lawyers, always where you are. I-98 News.
16: A shower. hour or two on the way tonight. Good afternoon. I'm Ashley Wright with your 5 o'clock news. Police have confirmed two people have died after a light plane crash south of Brisbane. The Beechcraft A36 Bonanza crashed 8 minutes after takeoff on a property in Logan around 11 o'clock this morning. Chief Superintendent Mel Adams says an investigation into the crash is underway.
17: It was a very confronting scene, as you can imagine. So our care at the moment is to our emergency service responders and, of course, the family when we can make contact with them and notify them.
16: Users of online learning platform MathSpace are advised to change their password and watch for unusual activity after personal data was stolen in a cyber attack. The platform confirming student email addresses and user IDs were breached, but results were not accessed. The South Coast Labor Council is renewing calls for the current UOW Council to resign, arguing it's lost public confidence. A recent ICAC inquiry into senior executives heard allegations of manipulated recruitment processes and dodgy consultancy contracts. The three major union groups met with the university's governing body last week to demand action. Secretary Arthur Roris is urging the board members to step down until ICAC presents its findings.
18: We made it very clear this is not personal. This is just the right thing to do. The university has lost its compass. It's spinning right now. It's time that they fell on their swords and we had a new crew in to ensure the governance of this council and the university.
16: A senior New South Wales Liberal minister has been acting as a barrister in legal proceedings linked to the financial collapse of Tamor Coal Mine. Wurunga MP Alistair Henskins has represented interests connected to steel magnate Sanjeev Gupta in a Supreme Court matter over money advanced to the mine before its closure. The case is due back before the court for an 8-day hearing in November. New South Wales Minister for Finance and Natural Resources Courtney Hussos says it raises questions about the opposition's priorities.
19: I think it's a really interesting decision from the senior shadow minister, who's spending his time on a side hustle advocating for overseas interests instead of representing the people of New South Wales. We have a financial interest in these proceedings, and that's what the New South Wales government is protecting.
16: And a solo Canadian sailor has been winched to safety in a dramatic sea rescue more than 1,000 kilometres off the West Australian coast. A search was triggered after the man travelling from Darwin to Christmas Island failed to make scheduled calls to family. A Navy vessel was dispatched to assist with the rescue.
3: Moto City Wollongong, the Illawarra's largest motorcycle dealership.
2: I-98 Sport.
16: The Panthers are firming for a fifth NRL premiership in just 6 years. Penrith claimed the minor premiership with a 38-10 win over the Tigers. Forward Scott Sorensen says the return of stars Isaiah Yeo and Mitch Kenny from injury is a timely boost.
20: Very pleased that they could come back and have them back in the team. They've definitely been missed. Yeah, to have them in there and playing well and healthy, it's very exciting and more of a bonus to have them at this time of the year.
16: And a championship-leading Kimi Antonelli has scored a stunning win at the Italian Formula One Grand Prix at Monza after starting 19th on the grid.
3: Beginning of financial year up is available now at Southern Classic Volkswagen Wollongong.
16: A shower or two on the way tonight, light rain continuing tomorrow morning, reaching 17, cloudy tops of 17 again on Wednesday. Right now in Marshall Mount, it's 17 degrees on I-98.
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0: tomorrow, Christian and Bella. They're back on the road. Christian and Bella road trip. They could be turning up to your street. And $4,000 with the big bad birthday wheel. Plus, where have you been nude? Apparently, there's a lot of nudity happening in the Illawarra. I went for a bushwalk yesterday in the Royal National Park, and yes, a lot of secluded nudism. Not that there's anything wrong with that. I think they call people that walk around in the bush nude, they call that you're a naturalist or something like that. Either way, it's good to be out there in nature. Maybe put a pair of pants on or something. Christian and Bella, tomorrow from 6 here at I-98.
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3: Traffic on the M1 remains slow in both directions through Berkeley Pass, Northcliffe Drive. Fig Tree, heavy delays around Fig Tree Grove for the Princess Highway at the Avenue. Bulleye Pass, all clear in both directions. 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Possible early showers tomorrow with tops of 17. I'm Erin Healy. That's the latest on Feel Good I-98.
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Feel good. Mystery word back tomorrow. Did you get the clue today? It was seven letters. Seven letters is the clue. Somebody rang up today and said sausage. Admittedly, sausages can be confusing. Pork, beef, chicken, you know, organic, very confusing, the sausage. It's not sausage. Mystery word back tomorrow here at I-98.

0: Tone 98 and the script break even. Charlie's Liquor Barn. Big cash giveaway is back. They always do a big cash giveaway. $25,000 first prize. Major cash prizes for second and third. And the prize will be drawn at Charlie's Liquor Barn, Unanderra, on the 20th of November at 7 o'clock. I will be there for the big draw. We will be doing the show live. There'll be food trucks. There'll be just a great atmosphere at Unanderra. And you must be there, because if I pull your name out of the barrel and you're not there, we move on to the next person. So head to Charlie's Unanderra, Albion Park and Warilla for your chance to win. Charlie's Liquor Barn, the big cash giveaway. It's back.
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3: Traffic on the M1, busy but moving southbound through Berkeley past Northcliffe Drive. Victory, heavy delays around Victory Grove for the Princes Highway at the Avenue. Full bypass, all clear in both directions. Blocked drains can damage your home and pollute Sydney's waterways. Remember, only flush the 3 P's and only put water, detergent and soap down the sink. A message from Sydney Water. Possible showers tomorrow with tops of 17. I'm Erin Healy. That's the latest on Feel Good I-98.
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0: It's Christian and Bella for breakfast, and we are back tomorrow morning as Christian and Bella's road trip continues. We could be turning up to your suburb.
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0: punk and music that makes you feel good at Tone 98. Krishna Bella tomorrow. They're doing the road trip. They're doing it all this week. They can turn up at your front yard. Almost $4,000 with the Big Bad Birthday Wheel. And another chance to play the mystery word. Plus, where have you been nude? And don't be afraid to call up. That's tomorrow with Krishna Bella, only on i98.
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1: I-98 Traffic.
5: traffic on the M1. Busy but moving in both directions from Gwynville through to Berkeley past Northcliffe Drive. Victory, heavy delays around Victory Grove for the Princes Highway at the Avenue. Full bypass, all clear in both directions. 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Shower or two tomorrow with Tops of 17. I'm Erin Healy. That's the latest on Feel Good I-98.
1: 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I-98 News.
10: Showers across the Illawarra tonight. Good evening. I'm Ashley Wright with your 6 o'clock news. Police have confirmed two people have died after a light plane crash south of Brisbane. The Beechcraft A36 Bonanza crashed 8 minutes after takeoff on a property in Logan around 11 o'clock this morning. Chief Superintendent Mel Adams says an investigation into the crash is underway.
11: It was a very confronting scene, as you can imagine. So our care at the moment is to our emergency service responders and, of course, the family when we can make contact with them and notify them.
10: A record $2.38 billion has been lost on New South Wales poker machines over 3 months. It's the second straight year the state has lost $1 million an hour to pokies. Wollongong accounted for the majority of losses, with more than $574,000 lost daily in our LGA. Wesley Mission Chief Executive Stu Cameron says the figures show gambling doesn't need more reviews for action to be taken.
16: We know the evidence. We know what needs to happen. We need real and substantial reform to begin to rein in the epidemic of harm that these machines are causing.
10: A reminder, if you or someone you know needs help, you can phone the gambling hotline on 1800 858 858. The South Coast Labor Council is renewing calls for the current UOW Council to resign in the wake of the recent ICAC probe. The inquiry heard allegations of manipulated recruitment processes. Three major union groups met with the university's governing body last week to demand action. Secretary Arthur Roris says the board has lost public confidence.
17: If this was any other organisation, they would be resigning immediately, or there'd be a Royal Commission into their affairs. How is it that the University of Wollongong governing body is allowed to stay where it is? And that's what we told them. We said they should go.
10: A first-of-its-kind tiny homes trial for New South Wales is now underway in Shell Harbour. The two-year program allows eligible mobile tiny homes to be used as long-term rental accommodation without a DA. Council says the results will help determine whether the model could have a broader role in the city and state's housing mix. And Kiama's newest councillor will be officially declared tomorrow. Stan Jarrett won the recent by-election by just 202 votes over local businessman Michael Bowden.
15: Moto City Wollongong, the Illawarra's largest motorcycle dealership.
1: I-98 Sport.
10: Cronulla players are shrugging off their home ground snub from the NRL. Instead of playing their elimination final against the Cowboys at Shark Park, they'll head to Allianz Stadium. Prop Adam Fanua-Blake says the change of venue won't matter come Saturday night.
18: You work hard to get a home semi, but in saying that, it doesn't really faze me too much. Play wherever. Come finals time, you want to be in the finals, and then now that it's here, it's ready to go.
10: And the Illawarra's own Matilda star Mary Fowler has scored the opening goal in Manchester City's 3-1 win over Birmingham City in the Women's Super League.
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10: Cool showers across the Illawarra tonight. Light rain continuing tomorrow morning, reaching 17. Cloudy tops of 17 again on Wednesday. Right now in Windang, it's 16 degrees on I-98.

0: It's O98 and music that makes you feel good. It's Marge this afternoon, and unfortunately, Australia, like a lot of Western nations, people aren't having babies. Places like Japan, South Korea, lots of European nations, the birth rate is not keeping up with the death rate. And as a result, here in Australia, one politician, in all his wisdom, has said that he wants to give a baby bonus. Not $1,500, not $5,000, not even $10,000. He wants to give a baby bonus of $75,000. $75,000. This is what politicians do. They buy your vote. So if you gave everybody $75,000 to have a baby, you can imagine what that would do to inflation. Things would skyrocket. The average price of a home would go from $1.3 million to like $2 million. Everything would be super expensive because of that $75,000 baby bonus. So it's a ridiculous idea by Bob Katter. Not to mention the money you're going to use for a child psychologist once your kid realizes, oh, mum and dad only decided to have me because they got a $75,000 baby bonus. People used to have one kid for the father, one kid for the mother, and one kid for the nation. That used to be the saying. But unfortunately now, nobody cares much for the nation. We're all in it for ourselves.
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3: It's under 20 minutes for the M1 in Mount Pleasant South, all the way through to Albion Park Rail. A good run in Windang over the Windang Bridge both ways. Steady in Berkeley, Northcliffe Drive, east towards Port Kembla. 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I'm Andrea. 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

0: back tomorrow morning as Christian and Bella's road trip continues. We could be turning up to your suburb.
1: With the Big Bad Birthday Wheel, it's worth nearly $4,000. And we want to find out, where were you nude? Sounds creepy.
0: And it definitely is.
1: Yeah.
0: We'll catch you tomorrow morning on Feel Good on 98. I could stay.

It's Adele and music that makes you feel good here at I-98. Eat and Beat So Flats is back Saturday, the 19th of September. From twilight to 8:30, heaps of food, music, free family entertainment, bigger rides, heaps of stuff to do. Oak Flats Public School, one street, one evening, and plenty to discover. So we'll see you there. Thanks to Bendigo Bank, Oak Flats and Gerringong, proudly presented by Shell Harbour City Council and funded by the New South Wales Government's Open Streets Program, led by Transport for New South Wales. Thank you, Transport for New South Wales and the government. This is new. It's Zara Larsson. I love the start of this song. It's called Midnight Sun here at I-98.

0: It's 098, Jesse McCartney, Beautiful Soul, the return to the mystery word tomorrow. Somebody said sausage today. It's not a sausage. Although sausages can be very confusing. Seven letters. That's the clue, the mystery word. Back tomorrow, thanks to Wollongong Golf.
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3: It's under 20 minutes for the M1 in Mount Pleasant South, all the way through to Albion Park Rail. A good run in Windang over the Windang Bridge both ways. Steady in Berkeley, Northcliff Drive, east towards Port Kembla. 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An early shower tomorrow with a top of 17. I'm Andrea. That's the latest on Feel Good I-98.
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0: here at I-98. Christian and Bella, they're on the road tomorrow. Hopefully it's not raining. They're doing it all this week. They could be turning up in your front yard. Almost $4,000 with the big bad birthday wheel. And where have you been nude? Other than the usual places, you know, at the shopping centre or at the beach. Where have you been nude? That's tomorrow with Christian and Bella. I'll see you then. Ned and Josh are next.
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3: Traffic on the M1, busy but moving southbound through Berkeley past Northcliffe Drive, Victory, heavy delays around Victory Grove for the Princes Highway at the Avenue, while our pass all clear in both directions. Aussies have a knack for finding a way, from daily hurdles to big ambitions, and every day Optus is helping Aussies make things happen, because with a little help, there's always a way. 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I'm Erin Healy. 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
4: Illawarra, welcome to another edition of Ned and Josh at Night. Glad to be here.
5: Are you? You stuttered over it.
4: I did a little bit. Sorry.
5: That makes me think you're immediately disingenuous.
4: I know. I'm being serious. I am glad to be here. I'm maybe too flustered, to be honest. Maybe too excited.
5: Nervous.
4: To be here. Yeah, a little bit nervous.
5: This matters too much to you.
4: You've had a shave. You're looking very swish today. So maybe I'm just a little intimidated. I don't know.
5: Do you think better or worse?
4: Who's this mystery man I'm co-hosting a radio show with?
5: It's not like I had a beard. I just had like long-ish stubble.
4: No. This is going to be a good show. And I'm feeling that because it's the beginning of a brand new week. So yes. I'm pumped. We got five of these to go. And I cannot wait to get stuck into a Monday night.
5: Up first, because something's got to come first, Josh. Mm-hmm. I would like to launch a game or do a game that I'm potentially not given the best. I put a lot of thought into the game, not a lot into the name.
4: All right.
5: Well, and a lot of the time, the name of the game is the name of the game.
4: And I feel like the name of the game is the name of the game because of the radio. Like, it's all about alliteration.
5: Of course.
4: It's about making, like, Beat the Bomb and The Secret Sound.
5: Yeah.
4: And all that sort of stuff.
5: Like, so, I'm worried when I have a child, I'm going to my last name's Brewer, so I'll be like, Baby Boy Brewer.
4: Bunsen Brewer.
5: Bunsen. That's so close to Benson.
4: Please name your kid Bunsen Brewer. I'm excited to hear this new game up next.

0: Ned and Josh at Night on the Illawarra's Feel Good I-98.
1: I have a brand new game, guys.
2: Oh, dear God.
1: And this one's been waiting in the wings only because I couldn't find a good enough name for it.
2: Oh.
1: Now, it was initially called the Wheel of What?
2: Yeah.
1: Now, okay. And then it went to the What of Fortune?
2: The What of Fortune.
1: And then I obviously was enjoying the puns of Wheel of Fortune because it's very much a Wheel of Fortune-esque game.
2: Oh, okay. Yep.
1: What the game is I've found songs that have borderline decipherable lyrics in them,
2: mm-hmm.
1: and I'm going to play you just a segment of it. And much like Wheel of Fortune, where you like ask for a vowel or a thing, I want you to ask for words, and then however many you can get out of the one little segment of song, that'll be your points.
2: Okay.
1: I'd like to welcome everyone to Wheel of Fortune, bruh. Because it's like a song.
2: Tune.
1: It's like a fortune.
2: Like a tuna fish.
1: Yeah, like absolute tune. If you're on Triple J, if you listen to Triple J, that one will make a lot more
2: Wheel
1: sense.
2: Wheel of Fortune, bruh.
1: Wheel of an absolute tune, bruh.
2: Yeah, no, I like that.
1: Yeah, okay,
2: yeah,
1: very
2: that's
1: good.
2: Very funny.
1: All
2: well
1: right.
2: done.
1: Well,
2: let's see if this concept lives up to the name.
1: It's
2: but
1: good.
2: Yeah.
1: It's good. It's good. Trust me. It's okay. good. I've got the lyrics out. You can play either one of the things that I've sent you right now.
2: Okay. I've got the button to push. I don't know what it is. Let's have a listen to the first Wheel of Fortune, bruh.
1: Okay, there we go. So that's Yellow Ledbetter by Eddie Vedder and Pearl Jam.
2: Yeah, yeah.
1: You can play it again. I'll let you have two listens to it. I would recommend taking notes.
2: I've got a pen out. I will need to take some notes.
1: Okay, so just honestly, I'll give you because that first one you had no idea what was coming.
2: Yeah, yeah.
1: So I'll let you listen to it two more times and then I will need you to try and get any of the words.
2: Okay, great.
1: The other band members in Pearl Jam must be like, that's not the one we're
2: enunciate,
1: using.
2: Enunciate, Eddie.
1: Yeah, Ed. Ed.
2: Edward.
1: Edward.
2: Enunciate.
1: Please. Ed. Okay, and
2: right. I think I have four words.
1: Okay, beautiful. And I'll tell you how many.
2: Four words.
1: Would you like to know how many there
2: yes,
1: are? There
2: I
1: is
2: would.
1: One,
2: yep.
1: two, three, four, five, six, seven, eight, nine.
2: Wouldn't have thought there were that many.
1: I wouldn't have either. How many vowels are there? Two.
2: Yeah, great. All right, fantastic. I think.
1: Sorry, I meant syllables.
2: Can I?
1: There's about three syllables in nine words, I reckon.
2: Can I go with the one of the words being in?
1: There is not a single in.
2: That is the one I was the most certain about, so that's not a good start.
1: Yeah. Go again. I'd like you to get two words out of this, out of the nine that are there.
2: Is the word lever in there?
1: Oh, I want to give you that. Spell it for me.
2: L-E-V-E-R.
1: Oh, no. No. Sounds a lot like lever, doesn't it?
2: Mm.
1: But I would say that's two separate words.
2: Is the word door in there?
1: No. Oh, my God.
2: Is the word wizard in there?
1: No.
2: That was the one I was swinging wildly with.
1: Would you like to play it and then I will tell you what the words
2: are? Yeah, let's give that a go. Found the wizard on a so I thought it was wizard.
1: Yeah.
2: In the wizard.
1: Yeah.
2: Lever something something door.
1: And the reason
2: or
1: to leave her calm.
2: Leave her. Yeah.
1: I know.
2: What nonsense. All right. Very good.
1: Would you like to do the second song?
2: Yeah, I reckon we will. Let's pivot.
1: I think you will have heard working commercial radio and being an unwilling part of R&B Fridays for many years. I think you'll have heard this song far
2: okay.
1: more.
2: All right then. Yeah, let me have a listen.
1: Take it away, Snow.
2: Okay, so let me have one.
1: I feel like the first word it should be easy.
2: I've already got the first word.
1: Okay.
2: Yeah, of
1: okay,
2: course.
1: Okay. So
2: you can't essentially be waterboarded with this song the way I was for the longest time and
1: I think you might be able to get a few of these. All right, so
2: okay.
1: I'm looking at the lyrics and I'm like, no way.
2: Okay.
1: No way.
2: One more time.
1: One more time.
2: As is the rules.
1: Yeah.
2: Okay. I'm going to be a coward with this.
1: Go on.
2: I'm going to say the word informer is in there.
1: Correct. The very first word.
2: Yep.
1: You can have an informer.
2: Is no in there, as in K-N-O-W?
1: If only you hadn't have been more specific.
2: Oh, no.
1: No is in there.
2: But not
1: N-O.
2: But not no, as in I do know.
1: It's this third word. So it goes informer, word, no. But I'll, you know what? I'll give it to you just because you got none from the last
2: thank
1: one.
2: You, thank you very much. Okay, so that's a correct.
1: So that's two for two.
2: Is the word me in there?
1: The word me. Actually, I would like you to ask me in the form of Wheel of Fortune.
2: Mm.
1: Can I get a me?
2: Can I get a me?
1: There are two me's.
2: Oh!
1: My God. Look at this. At this point, you've won.
2: What does he say?
1: He goes, informer. Ya no say daddy, me snow, me go blame.
2: I've won. And really, haven't we all lost in the process?
1: I actually think this is the best game I've ever thought of in my life.
3: Well, the fortune, bruh.
4: An absolute chin, bruh.
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6: traffic. Traffic on the M1 moving nicely southbound through Berkeley past Northcliffe Drive. Victory, heavy delays around Victory Grove, the Princes Highway at the Avenue. Below pass, all clear in both directions. 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

0: Monday night. Thank you very much for being with us for Ned and Josh at Night on the Illawarra's Feel Good I-98. So we've been hanging out today for what, like an hour?
1: Yeah.
0: Yeah. And you haven't commented on the fact that I'm wearing a ring. Have you, did you even notice?
1: Well, I didn't know if I wanted to bring it up. First of all, I thought it was just like a bit of plastic that you had around your...
0: Yeah.
1: Rubber.
0: This is my ring finger.
1: Yeah. I thought you just like had a bit of rubber, but...
0: I got married. No.
1: Well, I was going to say, if you did get married, no shade. I don't know the history behind this ring. If it was like your great-grandfather's or whatever, worst looking wedding ring I've ever seen.
0: So this is actually...
1: What is it?
0: It is a sizing ring to test for an actual wedding ring.
1: Why?
0: I'm kidding. It's a sizing ring to test for...
1: Oh, but it is a sizing ring.
0: It's a sizing ring to test for a smart ring. So you go and buy this... And yeah, okay, fine. You're laughing, whatever.
1: Barely.
0: It's like it is, you go to the shop, you get the sizing kit, and you put the smart ring on. Now, Carrie's got a smart ring.
1: Yeah, show me.
0: It's the coolest. Like, she wears it to bed. It tells her how she slept, all this stuff. I want one badly. Like, okay. It's very, very cool, but...
1: You know Pokemon Sleep exists. That also tells you, and it gives you a Pokemon
0: value.
1: No, but
0: this reads everything. Like your
1: it's
0: body
1: too big on your finger. Well, it's huge on my finger. You must have way bigger fingers than I do.
0: Well, this is what I wanted to talk about.
1: And look at that.
0: So now you've laughed at the concept. Can I please have it back? Now you've laughed at the concept. Put it on your index finger, because that's the one it's meant to go on.
1: This one?
0: Yeah. Does it fit?
1: Your pointer? Yeah, it does. That fits like okay, but not... Still a little bit loose.
0: Okay, so
1: I feel like Green Lantern, except this is black.
0: That is 12 out of 13 in the sizing kit.
1: Oh, yeah, there it is, 12.
0: It does not fit on my index finger, and it barely fits on my ring finger.
1: I was going to say, I could see gaps in between you, like between it and your ring finger. I think it's almost loose on your ring finger.
0: No, look at that. It's fully...
1: Yeah, put stick it out.
0: The point is, the reason I'm talking about this is I need... And I just, if your whole thing so far with this tells me I'm not going to get it.
1: Nah.
0: I need you to not be my friend who just wants to take pot shots at me for a split second.
1: Mm.
0: Do I have fat fingers or do I actually have just thick fingers? Because
1: show me your fingers.
0: Because this is the idea of this is to get healthier.
1: Yeah.
0: And none of them fit me properly. Like, because you're supposed to put it on your index finger.
1: Yeah.
0: You can do, like, you can change the your songs on your iPhone and stuff just by, like, pinching your fingers together.
1: Yeah.
0: And I can't do that if it's on my ring finger. But the 13 simply does not fit on my index finger. So do I have fat fingers?
1: I have a concept, okay?
0: I don't think
1: that I've held for a very long time.
0: These look slender.
1: Not as slender as mine. Mine are like...
0: A piano playing fingers.
1: Yeah, really are. Yeah. I should be a hacker.
0: But I don't have like Prince Charles sausage fingers.
1: No.
0: King Charles, sorry.
1: I would say...
0: That's the king if you're going to talk about his sausage fingers.
1: I was going to say, if you're going to talk about how awful his fingers look, at least give him his proper
0: title.
1: Put
0: some respect on his name.
1: I've had a long-standing theory in my life... And it's obviously, it's different to everyone else. It's like it's like your laws of attraction.
0: Mm-hmm.
1: Some people have hot hands and some people do not have hot hands. I don't think you have hot hands.
0: I think that's bullshit.
1: Nah.
0: And the reason I think that
1: here we go.
0: Is because I have often found myself holding my iPhone and thinking my hands look exactly like the model hands.
1: I'm not saying all model hands are hot hands.
0: Oh, okay. So
1: I'm saying it's different.
0: You're right.
1: I wish I could show you. I'm trying to think who I think has hot hands.
0: Put your hand up to my hand.
1: I'll tell you what
0: We have the exact same sized hands, pretty much, but my fingers are obviously just thicker than yours.
1: You have, like, tree trunk fingers, where they don't start thick, but they, like, get thicker as they go down.
0: Yeah, which is a problem for a ring.
1: Exactly.
0: Yeah.
1: You can't get, like, a fingertip ring, can you?
0: Well, I could just wear this one on my fingertip.
1: Well, that's what you're going to have to do. How much do you need to change songs without getting your phone out?
0: I was going to say, I'm just going to keep wearing the Apple Watch.
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0: The Other Warriors Feel Good, I-98. Now, Christian and Bella turning 40, but together that makes 80. 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Now, you love a dress-up. You must be ready.
1: I love a dress-up. Of course. I'm gnawing at the bit for it. Yeah. I will say they look great for 80.
0: Yeah, they do.
1: But they look normal for 40.
0: No, I think it's actually surprised me to know that they were both 40. I was thinking they were late 30s, which I guess is 40. Yeah. So actually, I wasn't surprised at all.
1: Listen up. I was a year off.
0: Oh, yeah, I was only a year off. So listen up. You can get your tickets, Christian and Bella, back tomorrow from 6.
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0: Dilawarra's Feel Good, I-98. You got Ned and Josh at night.
1: Josh, you and I are sometimes partial to a crime that doesn't really affect anyone and is very, very odd.
0: An odd crime.
1: An odd crime. It just seems like I just would love to interview these people afterwards and be like, what the hell were you thinking?
0: What was the motive here?
1: Huh?
0: Why are you so odd?
1: I guess I think 90% of them would just be, I'm fed up.
0: Yeah, okay.
1: I feel like when you commit an odd crime, it's when you are so fed up.
0: Why are you committing this odd crime? Shenanigans.
1: Yeah, why
0: just
1: not?
0: Just shenanigans.
1: Why not? Free will.
0: I'm a bit of a maniac. Okay, we're going to find out what this odd crime is up next, Ned. Because I always love these. It's like a rogues gallery of people who can't be bothered.
1: Exactly. Yeah. Keep an eye out for these people up next.

0: You can check out our Instagram anytime. You just go at Ned and Josh. It is the Illawarra's Feel Good I-98. You got Ned and Josh at night.
1: Odd crime time.
0: Oh, yeah, we do love an odd crime.
1: In Japan, preschoolers wear slippers.
0: Yep.
1: Take your shoes off, put on some slippers, keep this inside clean.
0: It's fantastic. I love
1: it. Makes so much sense. I think probably one of the grottiest places on earth would be like a preschool's carpet.
0: Bottom of the shoe is pretty gross.
1: So yep. They have like these little slippers. They leave the little slippers outside so the kids can just like, when they get there in the morning, chuck your shoes off, throw your slippers on. Great. No worries.
0: It's such a good idea.
1: It is. I love it. It's fantastic. Kids get there one day, all the slippers are gone. Like
0: all of them.
1: 30 pairs of slippers are gone. Now, the police come to investigate. They're like, who has stolen all of these slippers? And it's quite confusing because these slippers are insanely cheap.
0: Yeah.
1: They're like $1 a pair. So, and then also if you're taking like used ones, you would imagine it would be to like sell them off again. But if you're getting used ones, you're going to get even less than $1 per pair. So, the police are like, this must be a prankster. Like someone obviously is pulling a prank.
0: Just trying to cause mayhem.
1: Exactly. Just like trying to disrupt the world a little bit. Couldn't figure it out for ages. Set up some cameras. Would you like to guess as to what happened? Any guesses? The weirder, probably the stranger, the better is what I'll say to you.
0: You said Japan?
1: Yes.
0: The Pokemon steal the shoes?
1: Okay. I actually thought you were going to get it as well.
0: No, I think an animal's taken them of some kind. Yes.
1: It has.
0: What is it?
1: What do you think it would be? What?
0: I don't know. We've been to Japan, but I don't know what their general pesky animals are.
1: It's an animal that you and I both handled. No, we didn't. We weren't allowed to. We patted them, though.
0: Is it an otter?
1: It's a dry otter.
0: Oh,
1: a weasel.
0: A weasel.
1: A land otter. Weasel.
0: Yeah.
1: Apparently, a bunch of weasels just coming up and stealing. Very weasel-like behavior. Coming up and stealing these slippers. And it's actually such an adorable reason. Apparently, it's getting so cold that they can't insulate their babies well enough.
0: So they put them in the slippers.
1: So they get the slippers and make nests out of the slippers.
0: That's very cute.
1: I just don't let them have it.
0: I will say, if the parents of these preschool children have all just breathed a huge collective sigh of relief sicko's not out there just stealing their kids'
1: preschoolers'
0: shoes.
1: Slippers.
0: They're like, oh, that's much better than what we were thinking.
1: And I reckon it would have taken probably... if I was the police officer going to inform the parents, I'd take three other people with me because they'd be like, a weasel did this. And the parents were like, no. And I'm like, okay, constable, please. And he's like, no, he's not kidding. It was weasels. And I'm like, all right.
0: Show an iPad. The footage of the weasels.
1: The two of you obviously have shared psychosis. Let's get someone else
0: Do they have any footage? Is that how they know?
1: They have footage, but it's not really that good. I would show it to you, but it's not going to be.
0: It's not going
1: to
0: be what I'm hoping.
1: No. It's like
0: I want to see the weasels put their babies in the slippers.
1: No,
0: that would be adorable.
1: They look like little honestly ferrets.
0: Yeah.
1: I think ferrets get a bad rap because of how they smell. See, there you go.
0: They're just
1: going into their little nooks going.
0: Oh, that's funny. Yeah.
1: They are very funny.
0: They are very
1: cute. I like a long animal.
0: Yep.
1: A dugong, great.
0: Yeah.
1: A ferret, weasel. If you can
0: what
1: make
0: about
1: an animal
0: whales then, because you famously hate whales, but they're like the longest animal on earth.
1: No, but they're like a tuna can of an animal.
0: Oh, yeah.
1: They're like wider than they are long.
0: Yeah, so you like long animals, long, thin animals. So, obviously, death adders, you love them.
1: Yeah, crocodiles,
0: inland taipans. Yeah, fantastic.
1: Any sort of poison.
0: Idiot.

0: It's the Illawarra's Feel Good, I-98. You got Ned and Josh at night.
1: What do you think you were, like, your peak smartest? Like, when do you think you were firing on all cylinders mentally the best
0: year-wise? So not with life experience. I was thinking about this the other day because I feel like sitting at a keyboard and typing, I'm so dumb. Like, I'm noticeably dumber than I used to be. So
1: yeah,
0: I would say probably about 21. I could write the hell out of an email at 21. Like,
1: yeah, okay, nice.
0: Just
1: yeah.
0: ready to go, excited about the world, thinking I'm going to make a difference. And now at 34, I'm like...
1: I'll just fit in.
0: ChatGPT, can you just spew this reply back out for me, please?
1: ChatGPT, write my vows for me, please.
0: I would argue, I'm not being cynical, but I would argue at 21, I had nothing else going on. So things like that mattered. And so I had to use my brain. But now the things I care about are so...
1: You're afforded,
0: You're so different from that. Like, I care about my family and I care... Like, you don't need to be smart to have a family that you love. Like, you just get to...
1: Yeah, exactly. You just get to enjoy the emotion of it all. Exactly, like, you trade being smart for being happy, which is honestly lovely. I think mine was like 24.
0: I beg to differ, but yeah.
1: Okay. By the way, this wasn't up for debate. Oh, but sure. Yeah, when do you think it was then? I'd love to hear your answer.
0: I don't know if you've hit it yet.
1: You know what? That's almost what I said, you scumbag loser.
0: I don't know if you've hit it yet.
1: I almost said, I don't think I've ever been at my peak, but when's that going to come? When I'm 50?
0: Great. It might. That's what I'm saying. As somebody who's known you for like 10 years, I don't know if you've ever been there. I think you've got
1: untapped potential.
0: Untapped potential. Whereas my potential's been on display and everybody's gone, nah, we're good. And I've gone, done. All right, fine. I'm done too then.
1: You did in a pretty significant way carry both of our careers for a while. So, look, I would also argue that your early 20s were your peak as well. I just thought it was along for the ride.
0: I'm the youngest. This is not a brag. It's just evidence of my point. I'm the youngest person to ever win an Australian Commercial Radio Award. You don't want to be the youngest of something if nothing else happens after.
1: Yeah, you peaked way too early. Exactly right. So, yeah, just ask Hanson about that. Where's the second mbop? Nah, we only had one in us. Sorry.
0: I'm hoping for a round two of the whole thing. Who knows? Who knows? If we'll get there. I'm just going to enjoy where I'm at. Yeah.
1: Like a reconnaissance or what was Brendan Fraser's called? B-Dog's back. B-Fraser's back.
0: I was never George of the Jungle, mate. There was never a peak that high.
1: Yeah, sorry. I'm sorry. You never were on the peak of the world. The Everest of what never human beings can achieve.
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0: That's the end of a Monday for Ned and Josh at Night. Thank you very much for giving us a listen. We
1: with
0: are
1: an Italian flair.
0: Oh yeah, what, did I really?
1: That is it for Ned and Josh. Just a very lyrical way to close the show.
0: What I actually did was forget our names, so that's probably. My God. Let's just get out of here. You can check out our Instagram anytime. You just go at Ned and Josh. We're going to be back tomorrow night from 7 o'clock after Marjay drives you home. Have a fantastic one, guys. We'll speak to you then. Bye-bye.
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11: Hunts Marine?
10: Yeah.
11: Nice.
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1: Oh, my God. I'm shaking. Oh, my God.
0: The word on all of the Illawarra's lips. I-98's mystery word. I-98's $30,000 mystery word.
2: He got confused.
3: Yeah, he thought it was a...
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1: $30,000. Oh, my God. I'm shaking. Oh, my God.
0: The word on all of the Illawarra's lips. I-98's mystery word. I-98's $30,000 mystery word.
2: He got confused.
3: Yeah, he thought it was a...
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1: 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Oh, my God.
0: 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I-98's mystery word. I-98's $30,000 mystery word.
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1: We're trying to help out Jessica because she's trying to get out of her gym membership.
2: Yes.
1: And she also has a personal trainer. So it's now become like a personal thing. And I get that. It's tough to get out of that one.
2: It's like when you quit your hairdresser or your beautician.
3: It's a breakup.
2: Four double two six ninety eight ninety eight. How did you quit your subscription? Let's go to Mandy in Mount Warrigal. Good morning, Mandy.
4: Good morning.
2: What did you do? Were you ruthless? Did you tell the truth or did you make up a massive excuse?
4: I made up an excuse that I was moving house, moving out of the area.
1: I've done that before.
2: Yeah, but sometimes they have gyms in that area.
1: That's what happened to me. And I even said I was moving to Belgium. And they said, oh, we've got two new ones open in Belgium. Oh. I don't know.
2: What are the chances?
1: I don't know. It wasn't good. Let's go to Kerri-Ann from Dapto.
5: How are you?
1: Good, Kerri-Ann. How do you get out of it?
5: I said that I moved into state.
2: That's the good stuff.
1: The moving seems like it works for most people.
2: Yeah, but could you imagine being in the gym and they're like, oh, another person's moving?
1: Yeah, everyone's moving.
2: How convenient. Mm.
1: Could you do that with yours, Jessica?
3: They're a national.
1: I get you. Okay, screwed. So that's out. Yeah, you are. Let's go to Dapto. Michelle, good morning.
6: Good morning.
2: How did you get out of your subscription?
6: So mine was also a gym.
2: Okay.
6: Back before there were no lock-in contracts, so it was going to cost me a lot to get out of it.
2: Oh, yeah.
6: So I just stopped going, but I went to the bank and I changed my bank account details so they couldn't take direct debits out anymore.
2: Oh, that's dedicated.
1: You didn't tell them and then went to the gym? Went to the bank?
6: I never went back to the gym and I just went to the bank and changed my bank details.
2: So they couldn't get the money out because it's direct debit. That is genius,
1: That's very
2: Michelle.
1: Sneaky. That is very sneaky.
2: Well played.
1: Could you do that, Jessica?
3: I've already booked in with St. George.
1: All right, good. Well done. So you can try that one.
2: Yeah, do that. Give that a go.
1: The best one I've ever heard is the one that your mum did. And you haven't even, I can't believe you forgot this. For those who are not aware of what goes on with Bella's family. A lot of the time they're rescuing dogs, cats, rats, rabbits, any bird that comes past them. They call it rescuing. I call it kidnapping.
2: Mum's an empath, so she tries to save everything. God love her.
1: Yeah, she tried to save a bird once that had no beak and no feathers. It was just like rolling around on the ground.
2: We did save him. It had beak and feather virus. And George, the cockatoo, lived for 3 years.
1: He was crawling on the road when they found him. So I think that he was trying to get on the road and just, you know, he just wanted to go.
2: No.
1: He was at that point in his life where he was like, I've got no beak. No. This is not enjoyable. I'll see you guys later. He was like, leave me alone, when Bella's mum was trying to pick him up. Anyway, back to what she did.
2: That is so, so not true. So mum, I walk into the house, right, and she's got a dog called Cleo. And I said, oh, hello, Cleo, patted Cleo with the dog, whatever, blah, blah, blah. Walked past the windowsill and there was a candle on the windowsill.
1: Mm.
2: And on the front of the candle, it said, in loving memory of Cleo. So I grabbed that candle.

0: Evelyn walked into the kitchen and said, "Mum, isn't Cleo just here?" And she said, "Oh, yeah, I was subscribed to a dog food place and every week they give you food." And she couldn't get out of the subscription. The dog didn't like the food. It was too expensive. So she called up the people and said the dog died. And what about the customer service of them to give a candle in loving memory?
1: That's so sweet.
0: Isn't that so sweet but horrible?
2: And Bella, Bella has the candle on her desk, and occasionally we light it just in remembrance of Cleo, who's sitting on the lounge at Bella's mum's house right now.
0: Who's happily trotting around the grass.
2: So just do that, Jessica. You might get a candle.
0: Yeah, just say, well, you can't say.
3: Not pickle.
2: No. What? Your dog doesn't go to the gym. You go to the gym.
3: Sorry, I wasn't listening.
0: Oh, great.
2: Good stuff.
0: That's the whole of the Illawarra then.

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1: I-98 Traffic.
2: The M1 Princess Motorway, no hold-ups for the morning, and it's looking clear all the way from Yalla through Fig Tree into Wollongong CBD. Further up the mountain, no problems for a northbound run through Mount Ouseley towards Helensburg. Bulleye Pass also clear in either direction from Lookout to Lawrence Hargrave Drive. It's Travel Tuesday at Flight Centre, saved up to 75% on a three-night Bangkok stay from $143 per person. Today only, book at flightcentre.com.au. A top of 18 and partly cloudy, I'm Jace Flaxman. That's the latest on Feel Good, I-98.
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1: 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I-98 News.
11: Cloudy, tops of 18 on the way today. Good morning, I'm Emma Smith with your 5:30 news. The Greens say social media users should decide if they want algorithms to decide what's delivered to their feed. The opt-in measure is being considered by the federal government as part of enhanced tech laws. Companies which breach the rules would also be fined more than $100 million. Greens Senator Sarah Hanson-Young says the platforms need to be held to account.
12: Big tech will always try to manipulate users' information, data and settings. Without a genuine opt-in that puts the user in control right from the beginning, anything less than that will be a failure.
11: Stan Jarrett will be officially declared Kiama's newest councillor today following his narrow by-election win. The Gerringong elder finished just 202 votes ahead of fellow independent Michael Bowden after the final count. Mr Jarrett will formally join council when he's sworn in at next Tuesday's ordinary meeting. Mayor Cameron McDonald says the close result reflects a respectful campaign from both candidates. And Australia's oldest woman has died at the age of 112.
13: Moto City Wollongong, the Illawarra's largest motorcycle dealership.
1: I-98 Sport.
11: Marnus Labuschagne has retained his place in Australia's test squad for next month's tour of South Africa. Chairman of selectors George Bailey is backing the struggling batsman, and the Illawarra's own Matilda star Mary Fowler has scored the opening goal in Manchester City's 3-1 win over Birmingham City in the Women's Super League overnight.
13: Beginning of financial year offers available now at Southern Classic Volkswagen Wollongong.
11: Cloudy, tops of 18 on the way today. Cool and cloudy tomorrow, reaching 17. Mostly sunny, tops of 18 forecast on Thursday. Right now in Kiama, it's 13 degrees on
14: 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There we go.
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1: You're unbelievable.
2: Wow. You know I love this. I love it when you get one of these because generally it's something everyone knows.
3: Well, this is a personal one. But it affects every relationship.
2: Okay.
3: So Zach and I, obviously in the holidays, you know, you reconnect a little bit.
2: You have a bit more time to spend with each other.
3: A bit more time, a bit of quality time, whatnot.
2: Yeah.
3: And we had a little peck.
2: What do you mean?
3: We had many pecks. But, like, we had a little, just a little peck.
2: A little kiss.
3: Yeah. So I want you to pick up your hand.
2: Yep.
3: And kiss your hand into the microphone.
2: Mwah.
3: Okay, don't do the mwah.
2: Oh.
3: Just do it.
2: Well, it's for radio. I was making
3: No, just do it naturally. Okay. Can you hear that? Go again. Can you hear that noise?
2: Yeah.
3: Yeah?
2: Hang on. Wait.
3: Put the music down and go. Yep. Right? Okay. Now, when I kiss my partner, / baby daddy, / fiancé, I didn't make a noise. Right? So, I realised yesterday that I am the one making the kissing noise.
2: Oh, wait, so there was no noise back?
3: There was no noise at all. I didn't realise.
2: So you both went in for a kiss and it sounded like this?
3: Yes.
2: And that was it?
3: Because I was like, I wonder if people make the noise.
2: That's fascinating.
3: And we make the noise. Someone in the couple, one or the other makes a noise. I think it's usually the girl who makes a noise. And I went into that kiss to not make a noise on purpose to see if I do it or he does it. And then we both went and pulled apart. And he was like, what the hell? And I was like, I'm making the kissing noise.
2: Did you feel ashamed?
3: No, I just felt surprised. I thought when your lips come together, it makes a kissing noise. But somebody in the relationship is making the noise. Now, when you get to your partner tonight, husband, wife, whoever, try it and don't make a noise and see what happens.
2: I've never thought about this in my entire life.
3: So just kiss your hand again and don't make the noise.
2: And don't make the noise.
3: Okay. Don't be conscious. See?
2: Hmm.
3: We make the noise of the kissing sound.
2: Do you think it's the more dominant partner makes the noise or the less dominant partner?
3: I think it's subconscious. I didn't even know I was making a noise. I was just going in.
2: I wonder why. Like, if you're taking control of the kiss, I think you're the one that makes the noise, right?
3: I don't know. I haven't gone into it further.
2: Well, now there's a lot to unpack here. I've never thought about this.
3: So when you go home to Elise this afternoon, lean in, don't consciously make the noise. And see if she has a noise. That comes out and goes.
2: Well, now I'm thinking I'm the person who makes the noise. Although I was kissing my hand, it can't make a noise. But
3: okay, do you want to kiss me and I'll see who's it?
2: Let's kiss. Quick one.
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5: Between Bulleye and North Wollongong, Memorial Drive is looking pretty quiet in either direction and almost no traffic at all in North Wollongong for the Princess Highway Memorial Drive interchange. The M1 through Mount Ousley and no problems in either direction, and northbound up the mountain, a pretty clear run towards Helensburgh further to Sydney. UniSuper's been helping Australians build great retirements for over 40 years and it's open to every Australian. 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
2: Yeah. 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
1: Illawarra, I'd like you to come into my bedroom. Come, everybody. Everybody in. Welcome.
2: Wouldn't be the first time she's invited everyone into her bedroom.
1: Everybody. You.
2: It's a big hit during her uni days.
1: Yeah, you know, that's Bella Leon. Absolute lie.
2: She's like, hey, everyone coming in. Come on, whatever.
1: This morning when I was in bed, and I was in my daughter's room because she woke up and I ended up sleeping the night in her room.
2: Did the same thing.
1: Yeah. So I'm sleeping.
2: Not sleeping in your daughter's room.
1: Oh, jeez.
2: I was sleeping in my son's room.
1: Let's not make it weird. Let's keep moving along. So I was sleeping. You've always said what about my house?
2: It's haunted. It's absolutely haunted, your house.
1: You have stayed with me from a couple of months, mm-hmm. and by the end of your stay, you were like, you need to burn this house down.
2: God, it was like sleeping in the house in, like, Insidious. You know how there's, like, that lives in the walls and stuff?
1: Rat.
2: The ghost lives in the walls.
1: There is a spirit.
2: You're scratching at night and all this weird stuff. You wake up having terrible dreams.
1: Yeah.
2: You just feel a constant feeling of dread.
1: Wow.
2: I don't know if that was just your company.
1: It's probably just me.
2: No, it wasn't that bad, but there was... There's weird, to be 100% fair, there is weird stuff that goes on in your house at night.
1: Yeah, there's definitely something there, and I did get a clairvoyant in. She reckons there's a spirit there that's in love with me, and I'm like, I mean, can you blame him?
2: All right, mate.
1: Can you blame him?
2: Yeah.
1: But last night I was sleeping, and in my ear, I kid you not, I'm not exaggerating, in my ear, and I felt the breath, Bella, and I woke up. And I went, yeah, because I thought it was my baby daddy slash partner slash fiance. I looked at the door. No one's there.
2: That's creepy. Give us some creepy music.
1: Oh, don't. I'm already on edge. Bella. The loudest Bella. I'm telling you, I'm asleep. And I just went, Bella. In my ear. I could feel the air on my ear. And I went, yeah. And looked at the door because I thought it was Zach.
2: Yeah.
1: Nobody's there.
2: I'm not surprised by that because, like I said, weird stuff happens at your house.
1: It was about 3 a.m. I couldn't get back to sleep. My heart was pounding. I was looking at my daughter.
2: Well,
1: I was going, go, be gone.
2: Oh, okay. That's good. That's a nice thing for your daughter to wake up to. Just a mother walking around the room going, go, be gone. You'd be like, what is happening?
1: Imagine how
2: just
1: traumatized.
2: Passing on that trauma.
1: She was asleep. She didn't say it. But I was whispering it. I was like, go, please, go. You're not welcome here. Be gone.
2: That can be one of two things in my head, right?
1: Okay.
2: So it can be a ghost.
1: Yeah.
2: And I'm not a big ghost person, but it wasn't until I stayed at your house that I thought ghosts could be real.
1: Yeah.
2: Or it's your subconscious waking you up.
1: Before the alarm.
2: No, because there's something eerie going on.
1: Oh.
2: I'm sticking with the eerie track here. Let's stay on that path.
1: Okay, yeah.
2: It could also just be you waking up before your alarm.
1: No, I'm telling you, I've never had this experience before. Goosebumps.
2: Of a ghost whispering in your ear.
1: Yeah.
2: Breathing in your ear.
1: I know.
2: I wouldn't have expected you to have that before.
1: I used to
2: given where you live, maybe.
1: I used to watch Ghost Whisperer with, her name?
2: Jennifer Love Hewitt.
1: Jennifer Love
2: Hewitt. She was fantastic.
1: God, I mean, you'd want her to whisper in your ear.
2: That's a bloody Lulu. I don't mind if she's haunting me. She can haunt whatever she wants. Or my undie draw.
0: Feel good.
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0: 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I-98. RMV Lawyers. Always where you are. I-98 News.
1: Mostly sunny, tops of 18 on the way today. Good morning, I'm Emma Smith with your 6 o'clock news. The murder trial for three men accused of killing two Australian brothers has just begun in Mexico. The parents of Jake and Callum Robinson have travelled thousands of kilometres from home, now sitting metres away from the alleged perpetrators. Their mother, Deborah, spoke to reporters outside the court ahead of the trial.
2: How important is it to be here today, Deborah?
3: Very important. We're doing this because we believe Callum and Jake would want us to be here.
1: The losses from Wollongong's poker machines have reached a whopping $500,000 a day. The latest figures from the Office of Liquor and Gaming show punters in our LGA lost $52.8 million to pokies in the June quarter. It brings losses for the first half of the year to more than $107 million. Wesley Mission Chief Executive Stu Cameron says the numbers have reached an obscene level.
4: Well, poker machine losses point to the harm that's been caused by these machines. We know that in New South Wales, one in five people are impacted by gambling harm, the majority of those through poker machines, either through their own gambling activity or that of a loved one.
1: A reminder, if you or someone you know needs help, you can phone the gambling hotline on 1800 858 858. Shell Harbour's tiny homes pilot is now officially underway, opening a new pathway for mobile tiny homes to be used as long-term rentals. The two-year trial applies to eligible tiny homes on wheels installed on suitable residential properties. Council says they can be approved without a development application if they meet the program's requirements. The pilot is aimed at testing whether tiny homes could help broaden local housing options. A record-breaking El Nino this summer could lead to higher grocery bills for Aussie households. Hot and dry weather in key growing areas in the country's east could see the cost of food impacted over the next 12 months. The El Nino weather event will likely peak in late spring or summer and could be the warmest since reliable records began. And Dolly Parton's sister has issued a plea for people to stop posting what she described as fake AI garbage in the wake of the singer's death.
5: Moto City Wollongong, the Illawarra largest motorcycle dealership.
0: I-98 Sport.
1: Cronulla players are shrugging off their home ground snub from the NRL. Instead of playing their elimination final against the Cowboys at Shark Park, they'll head to Allianz Stadium instead. Prop Adam Fanua-Blake says the change of venue won't matter come Saturday night.
6: You work hard to get a home semi, but in saying that, it doesn't really faze me too much. Play wherever. Come finals time, you want to be in the finals, and then now that it's here, it's ready to go.
1: And the Opals have gone down to Belgium 80-68 at the Women's Basketball World Cup, missing the chance to move straight into the quarterfinals. They'll play the loser of Italy and China.
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1: Mostly sunny, tops of 18 on the way today. Cool and cloudy tomorrow, reaching 17. Partly cloudy, tops of 18 forecast on Thursday. Right now in Flinders, it's 12 degrees on I-98.
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9: Kristen and Bella.
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10: 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You go down and you go shine your shoes, Governor.
12: Speak like this, like your little chimney sweep.
10: You're right.
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0: What? Wake up with the feel good fun.
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0: on I-98.
14: Good morning and welcome to Kristen and Bella for breakfast on your Tuesday. And we are on the roads again, guys.
15: Well, we're road tripping all week, bro.
14: It's been fun so far.
15: Bloody road trip. Do you know where we are now? Let's just give a couple of clues.
14: All right, there's a truck backing up in front of us. So you can hear that
15: beep, beep, beep.
14: Like that. So that's one clue for you.
15: Okay. It's very cold. Spring is not springing.
14: There is. It's unsprung, even. I would go as far to say that it sprung and then it went and unsprung.
15: Okay. So there's a Macca's here. There's a KFC within reach.
14: We're directly across the road from a Domino's. Might get a little bit of garlic bread for breakfast.
15: What's that? Albion Park, you say?
14: Well, you just gave it away.
15: Here we are. Albion Park. We are here all morning on our road trip. We just ducked into Albion Park Bakery and saw Wayne and Rom's in there.
14: So we're on Tongara Road, which is a very long road. So if you're wondering, we're just out the front of Charlie's Liquor Barn.
15: That's correct.
14: Our mates, Terry and the guys at Charlie's, have said, you know what, just set up out front. So that's what we've done.
15: Bless them. Bless them.
14: And right next to the Salvos, we'll jump in and get like an old Balmain Tiger scarf because it's cold in a bit for $4.
15: Get it.
14: Yeah.
15: Claws up. Also, the news agent's there. Shout out to Sandra.
14: Yeah.
15: Lots going on. We got the show doesn't stop just because we're road tripping.
14: Sandra and Phil in there as well.
15: Phil. Hey, Philly. I haven't met Phil yet.
14: He was good.
11: Big Phil.
15: We've got lots going on. The birthday wheel, she's right behind us.
14: Give it a spin. Listen
15: guess,
14: to that.
15: Let me guess.
14: It's a smooth spin.
15: It'll land on 18. What's your guess?
14: 12.
15: If one of us land on it, something happens.
14: Bears, you were close. 20. Now, Jessica did put a finger on the corner.
15: Did you?
14: She was like, this is going for too long. Better wrap this up.
15: Never wrap us up. We will talk as long as we want. Now, look, it's fresh today. It is fresh. What did Emma say? What were the tops?
14: I wasn't listening. Was anyone listening to what Emma said?
13: 18 today.
14: Thank you, Emma.
15: There's Emma. Hi, Emma.
13: Hello.
14: That's not too bad. We've unsprung in spring, I think.
13: We have, yeah.
14: The springs have come off and they're bouncing around.
15: My mother, Laura Leone, shout out, she said to us on the weekend, she goes, no, there's always one last cold snap before we get
14: she
15: right
14: did.
15: Into spring.
14: Oh, yeah, because I had a hot dinner with her on Sunday night and she said the same thing.
15: On Father's Day?
14: Yeah.
15: Interesting.
14: She wanted to treat me.
15: Are you now my father?
14: Father-in-law.
15: Cool.
14: Stepfather. Stepfather, rather. So I'll be cutting the Christmas ham this year, mate.
15: Fantastic.
14: Just get ready for that.
15: Emma, are you coming?
13: I've got plans.
14: Hey, I'm really good at cutting hams. Don't worry.
15: Team, we're going to ask the question. Now, start getting thinking, tradies, because this is right up your alley. Where were you nude?
14: Yeah.
15: Where were you nude?
14: Everyone's been nude somewhere.
15: Yeah, absolutely. Now, remember, we're doing the big mystery word after 6:30. What's our clue?
14: Our clue is... The mystery word is seven letters.
15: That's right.
14: 1, 2, 3, 4, 5, 6. 7 letters is your clue. And we've played the phrase for you. We'll play it for you again before too long. Straight after 6:30, you get your first shot this morning. That's $10,000 going instantly into your pocket, all thanks to i98FM. And, of course, Wollongong Golf Club.
15: Let's get into it, though, shall we?
14: Yeah, why not? It's a bit funky to kick off this morning.
15: Oh, it's JB.
14: Yeah, it's little JB. With what's it called
15: Speed
14: again?
15: Demon.
14: Speed Demon. I can't see the screen. It's on 98. Good morning.

0: Good morning and welcome to i98. It's a little Sophie Ellis Bextor for your Tuesday morning. It's back, that song. I like it. After the movie Saltburn, people are loving that again, which is good. And we're loving being out here on the road. We're doing Christian and Bella's tour of the Illawarra. It's just a bit of a road trip, really.
1: It's a bloody road trip.
2: Yeah.
1: It's, we've been saying how much spring has sprung. It's not springing this morning.
0: It is unsprung. It's so, gone as far to say it is truly unsprung.
1: That's right. So it's a stiff breeze here.
0: It's icy as well this morning.
1: Do you reckon it's northwesterly? What's that?
0: I've no idea. Like, I'm not good with compasses and stuff.
1: Right. But we are outside Charlie's Liquor Barn here at Albion Park. We just sussed out the Albion Park Bakery with Roms.
0: Roms.
1: I keep saying Roms.
0: I know. What do you keep saying Roms?
1: I don't know.
0: He's not
1: why.
0: A computer. He's not full of Roms.
1: He's roaming around.
0: See what I did there? Nice early noughties joke.
1: Good on you, mate. Two people would appreciate
0: that. Yeah, you park that. You use it later.
1: Roms and Wayne, we appreciate you boys. Let's talk about the NRL. Did you see yesterday? Did you see yesterday what happened?
0: Oh, with Vlandys? What he was talking about?
1: Yeah.
0: With NRL World? This is wild.
1: NRL theme attraction park.
0: So they're saying that
3: it's NRL World, which is a theme park, which is going to have augmented reality. You'll be able to speak to your favourite player and he's going to be able to answer back, and it'll be something different for sport, and you know, we're looking forward to launching that in the next 6 months. I think you've got to keep looking at the technology and what the younger generation are looking at, you know, and the younger generation love playing games, so let's give them to them, let's give them some life reality in, you know, kick a goal, you know, pass the ball, all augmented reality, so we're giving them what they want.
0: Mate, I don't know about that. Like, I'm the biggest NRL fan there is. There's a lot of NRL fans around, and I think it would go wild for about 3 months.
1: Yeah, it'll be like Sega World. Remember Sega World, guys?
0: That was awesome.
1: Where every school excursion, we went there for 3 months on the train, and then it closed down.
0: When you look at, okay, say for example, I know Double Digits back in the studio, he loves his NRL as well, was a junior dragon, in fact.
1: Yeah, he was.
0: And he would agree with me when I say, if you've played the rugby league video game, it sucks.
1: Does it?
0: Oh, it's so bad.
1: Why?
0: The gameplay is just horrific. Things like stuff up all the time. It's just really badly made. Although one good thing about it is they have every player's likeness.
1: Yeah.
0: So, like, all of the players in the NRL have their real face, which is good.
1: Uh-huh.
0: But other than that, it's ready to fall apart at the seams.
1: This will be like a Sega World, though, where it's sick, though, when you go in there, but you can only do it once, you know? So it's like you walk in there and you're like, oh, my God, Tedesco. You see that how tall he is in real life because they'll have little, like, simulations.
0: How much fun's that? You know what I mean? You're like, oh, I'm almost as tall as Tedesco. Woo!
1: Yeah, that's what I would do. I'd go, well, I could take him, I reckon.
0: You'd be like, God, Gino's one's tall. Is it kind of like a Madame Tussauds as well, or do you think it'll all be virtual?
1: I think it's all virtual, which means you can run it. What's that thing where they run?
0: Run
1: it straight. Imagine running straight at, like.
0: See, that would be good. I don't think they'll have that, though.
1: But, like, it's a augmentation, I keep saying, of reality. So it's just like, you know those. Okay, I went to down in Canberra. What's that place with all the signs?
0: Summonats, and you did the wet T-shirt contest.
1: No,

0: That was early. That was okay. Earlier this year.
1: Yeah.
0: The one I just... Where was that called?
1: The Science Centre.
0: The Science Centre. Yeah. What's the Science
1: Questacon.
0: Centre?
1: Questacon.
0: Questacon.
1: Are you okay?
0: Questacon.
1: You were just there.
0: And you got a ball, and you threw the ball, and it would read how... Like you hit the thing with
1: yeah,
0: it.
1: So you could probably have kickoffs
0: and
1: stuff like that.
0: So you could do kicks and tackles and you would be this strong and that means you could beat that person in the NRL. Like it'd be
1: I don't,
0: fun.
1: Yeah, it'll be a bit of fun. Yeah, it will. I don't know if you could do a full theme park for that long. Maybe pop-ups.
0: Maybe.
1: Or make it like Planet Hollywood where you can go and eat like Brian Toto's favourite meal, which is seven Cokes and like something weird from Penrith.
0: And then randomly Marilyn Monroe just walking around.
1: Yeah.
0: And you'd be like, what?
1: You're like, what's happening here? Why is Arnold Schwarzenegger here?
0: Doesn't make sense.
1: What's going on? It's on 98 with Christian and Bella. Live from Kogarah.
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3: Bit of activity this morning, making your way south down Bulleye Pass. Already starting to see patchiness to up and down Spring Hill Road through Spring Hill towards Entry Road and moving past Tom Thumb Road in Coniston. To the M1, northbound is clearing well up to Sydney, passing Picton and Appin Roads. 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Slight chance of early morning shower, partly cloudy day. Tops at 18. I'm Brittany Gorrell. That's latest on Feel Good I-98.
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0: Good morning. You're with Christian and Bella for breakfast, and we're live on the streets of the Illawarra. It is Christian and Bella's road trip this week. We're just stopping at one spot each day and just hanging out and doing the whole show from that spot. And that today is Tongara Road. We're just out the front of Charlie's Liquor Bar near the newsagent, the bakery here. So you can just stop and get some fresh bread.
1: Yeah, absolutely. Treat yourself and come say hello.
0: Get a newspaper while you're in the news agent. Can you still get newspapers? Yeah.
1: Yeah, you can. They're just very thin now.
0: Oh, aren't they thin?
1: Very thin.
0: It's actually a little bit depressing when you read them.
1: A little bit.
0: Yeah.
1: A little bit. I haven't read a newspaper in years.
0: But I like to do it at a cafe.
1: Oh, you're one of those.
0: Yeah.
1: Next year we're going out with your wife and not saying a word to each other and just sitting there. You know those couples?
0: What do you mean next?
1: Oh, sorry. My mistake. Speaking of news, I have found out some information that it's turning the world on its head. One might say it's upside down.
2: Upside down.
0: Yes, Diana.
2: Boy, you turn me.
1: Because look what I found out. If you're 65 years and over, these people now outnumber children 5 and younger in population.
0: No way.
1: Worldwide.
0: Well, it'd be concerning if it's Australia. I doubt Australia's one of those. But like Japan and stuff, you're really letting the world down here.
1: Oh, did you see the lady in Japan? She gave birth to her 7th child. She said, I'm doing it for the country.
0: Good on you.
1: Like, good on you.
0: Patriotic.
1: Yes.
0: I love that.
1: But isn't that scary? Because now, we always talk about the birth rate slowing down 100%.
0: Yeah.
1: But that's concerning.
0: Yeah, it puts huge strain on the economy.
1: I didn't realise.
0: Like enormous strain on the economy.
1: I haven't done my bid for the country. I've only had one child and
0: yeah,
1: I'm going to have one.
0: I've had two, but that's just kind of replacing my wife and I. If we were doing, we'd have to have another one.
1: Say? You have one for you, one for your wife and one for the country.
0: Yeah, yeah. So the third one's for the country.
1: Yeah.
0: We haven't gotten there, at least yet.
1: But the cost of living and stuff, it's too hard.
0: I can understand why people are thinking, nah. Can't do it, because it is too hard.
1: Although,
0: and also the other thing is, it'll only get worse. The worse this gets for the world economy, it will only get more expensive. Because what happens is, obviously, we for people retiring, the younger people, so we'll retire one day, and our kids have to work more in order to take care of all the oldies, because there's less young people.
1: Suckers. Serves you right.
0: Okay.
1: Yeah. I tell you who's doing it for their country though is this chick. Remember Sierra?
0: Sierra?
1: Yes.
0: Oh, I haven't heard this song forever.
1: She just announced she's having her 5th child.
0: That's a lot.
1: Which is wonderful. Like, so she's doing the birth rate stuff. But I've found out more upside down facts because now teen pregnancies are outnumbered by women having children in their 40s.
0: Well, I think that might be a better thing. Is that a good thing?
1: It's never happened before.
0: Really?
1: So now the women who are having children later in life. I was a geriatric pregnancy. I had mine at 34, I think I was.
0: Yeah, but that's ridiculous that that's considered a geriatric pregnancy.
1: It really
0: to be
1: hurt
0: honest.
1: Too when they said it. I was like, all right, Jesus,
0: yeah,
1: I'm 34.
0: It would.
1: But a lot of women are having older children later in life.
0: Yeah, okay.
1: So the world's upside down.
0: Well, it is, but it's not like back in the day. I'm one of 7 kids.
1: Yeah.
0: Like they were, my mum did it for the country.
1: Yeah, so
0: she did
1: mine.
0: 5 for the country. Same with yours.
1: Yeah.
0: Like, and they're just, you know, and we would all, I don't know, be given jobs, I guess, to do around the house.
1: That's child labour. No,
0: yeah.
1: You confuse that with child.
0: Mate, you worked
1: labor.
0: in a cafe when you were 3.
1: I came out of the womb with a coffee in one hand and a spaghetti marinara in the other.
0: She says that. Yeah. She
1: table
0: wouldn't
1: three.
0: Have though. Evidently,
1: table 3.
0: She's crawling towards the table. What a horrible restaurant that would have been. All right, very soon, your chance to win $10,000 instantly on i98's Mystery Word. Do not go anywhere. That could be yours straight after news.
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0: Yeah, he thought it was a...
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15: Mostly sunny, tops of 18 on the way today. Good morning, I'm Emma Smith with your 6:30 news. A record $2.38 billion has been lost on poker machines in New South Wales over 3 months. It's the second straight year the state has lost $1 million an hour to pokies. It's Wollongong recorded the second highest loss in regional New South Wales, with more than $574,000 lost each day in our LGA. Wesley Mission Chief Executive Stu Cameron says the figures show gambling doesn't need more reviews for action to be taken.
16: We know the evidence. We know what needs to happen. We need real and substantial reform to begin to rein in the epidemic of harm that these machines are causing.
15: A reminder, if you or someone you know needs help, you can phone the gambling hotline on 1800 858 858. The Greens say social media users should decide if they want algorithms to decide what's delivered to their feed. The opt-in measure is being considered by the federal government as part of enhanced tech laws. Companies which breach the rules would also be fined more than $100 million. Greens Senator Sarah Hanson-Young says the platforms need to be held to account.
17: Big tech will always try to manipulate users' information, data and settings. Without a genuine opt-in that puts the user in control right from the beginning, anything less than that will be a failure.
15: Kiama's newest councillor will be officially declared today. Stan Jarrett won the recent by-election by just 202 votes over local businessman Michael Bowden. The Gerringong elder will be formally sworn in at next Tuesday's council meeting. The bushfire danger period has been brought forward to September 14 in the Southern Highlands due to dry conditions. It means locals will need to obtain a fire permit to light or maintain any open flames from next Monday. And new data points to an increase in the number of people being hospitalised for nicotine-related illnesses.
18: Moto City Wollongong, the Illawarra's largest motorcycle dealership.
5: I-98 Sport.
15: Marnus Labuschagne has retained his place in Australia's test squad for next month's tour of South Africa. Chairman of selectors George Bailey says he has faith in the struggling batsman.
18: Not shying away from the fact that we'd like some more runs from Marn. That's clear, but we're also confident that he can still make a positive contribution to that squad.
15: And Supercars fans are reflecting on the life of racing legend Peter Brock on the 20th anniversary of his death.
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15: Mostly sunny, tops of 18 on the way today. Cool and cloudy tomorrow, reaching 17. Partly cloudy, tops of 18 forecast on Thursday. Right now in Austinmere, it's 13 degrees on
5: I-98. I-98's $30,000 mystery word. I-98's mystery
0: word. Yeah, this is your chance to pick up an instant $10,000, and we are doing it live, the mystery word from Tongara Road in Albion Park as Christian and Bella go on tour. We do a little road trip this week. We're in a different spot every week, and you could win that $10,000 maybe while we're in your suburb.
1: Absolutely. We are loving it here at Albion Park, just outside Charlie's Liquor Barn. Everyone's so friendly, waving.
0: And, yeah, quick shout out to Delicious Delights in Albion Park, of course, to Andrea and Michelle, who just dropped off some beautiful
1: cones. Oh, my God. The hot chocolate is actually hot. You never get that.
0: Oh, it's wild.
1: Good job, girls. Thank you. We appreciate it.
0: Good piping hot. Keeping us warm.
1: Okay, let's go to Maddie in Unanderra to have a go at this mystery word. Good morning, Mads.
19: Good morning.
1: How are you doing on this Tuesday, girl?
19: Oh, I'm doing good.
1: Okay.
0: That's good. You could be doing a lot better if you had a little $10,000 in your pocket.
19: Oh, well, that would be nice, wouldn't it?
0: Mm-hmm.
1: Okay, we gave you the clue yesterday, Mads, that it's seven letters, this mystery word, okay?
19: Yeah, this word's been driving me nuts.
1: Oh,
0: I bet it has.
1: You and the Illawarra.
0: The entire Illawarra have been asking us. Hi. I just went into the news agent. And Sandra from the news agent in here just asked me what the mystery word was. And that's exactly why they don't tell us, because we would have answered that question.
1: Now, if you've missed the phrase, this is what it is.
14: He got confused.
0: Yeah, he thought it was a... Okay. So, what do you think the beeped out word is there? What do you think he thought it was?
19: I think he thought it was a sultana.
1: Sultana.
0: Sultana.
1: Let me write that out and count the letters.
19: Yeah.
1: How do you spell sultana?
0: S-U-L-T-A-N-A.
1: Yeah, 5, 6, 7. Yep, you're on with
0: you're
1: seven.
0: You're on with seven. Okay, he thought it was a sultana. I love a sultana. I think they're underrated.
1: Like, oh, they're feral.
19: It would have been like a bug, you know. This is the theory. Like, I thought it was a sultana, but it was a bug.
1: Oh, good.
0: You're genius. I think we've actually spoken about that before too, so you might be on.
1: Good, Matt. Well, let's find out if sultana is I-98's $30,000 mystery word.
14: He got confused.
0: Yeah, he thought it was a... Oh, it's not.
19: Dang.
0: Sultana.
1: Damn it. Damn,
0: Maddie,
1: Daniel.
0: Maddie.
19: That's all right.
0: It's a shame. But look, you get $50. That'll buy you a lot of sultanas.
1: I hate them too, Maddie.
0: You know what? A nice, if you get the real juicy ones,
1: no,
0: they're not that good.
1: No.
0: You get the more shrivelly ones, they're really good.
1: No, I'll tell you, Maddie.
0: Shriveled
1: probably,
0: sultanas.
1: Maddie had this post-traumatic stress probably at school where they just melted into one lump.
0: Oh,
1: and
0: yeah.
1: And then you had to try and eat it. And
0: it becomes a sultana bar.
1: I hate the whole raisin family. But Maddie, you treat yourself, okay, with that $50. Thank you for playing.
19: Thank you.
0: Good on you, Mads. I think the most important thing we found out this morning was that you hate the whole raisin family.
1: The whole raisin family.
0: All of them.
1: All the raisins. I hate them.
0: All of them. Okay.
1: Hate them all. It's all thanks to Wollongong Golf Club, home of championship golf, family-friendly dining, and breathtaking views. Your next chance after 8 o'clock.
0: All right, very soon. We are going to catch up with M and get through some headlines.
1: We're going to talk about this superannuation stuff, because this is going to be a fierce debate.
0: Oh, yeah, there's a lot
1: going
0: on.
1: Can we get access early to our superannuation?
0: They did it during COVID. And what about how you say superannuation? Maybe if you'd filled up on raisins this morning, you'd have the energy to say it.
1: Hate the whole raisin family.
0: It's on 98 with Christian and Bella for breakfast. Good morning and welcome to Tongara Road in Albion Park as we take the show on the road.

0: the brand new one from G Flip, who is performing Yours and Ours, which is coming up shortly. We'll all be there here at I-98, so we'll catch you there. Make sure you get your tickets. But we are live as Christian and Bella's road trip continues this week. We're just turning up to different suburbs throughout the Illawarra, just parking up on the big red couch and having a little bit of fun.
1: Yeah, we're in Albion Park this morning, just outside Charlie's Liquor Bar and the Albion Park Bakery, the news agency, of course. It's all happening. So thank you for everyone beeping, waving. I love what we always wake up the city when we do the show, but to actually physically see everyone on their way to a beautiful day.
0: Yeah, because people forget, like, we actually forget that we're talking to people, rather, because we're sitting in a room. It's a beautiful room with a great view across the Illawarra, so we get to see you all waking up, but largely we're just talking to ourselves or each other.
1: Yeah.
0: Now we're talking to ourselves or each other, but on the side of the road.
1: And we can see you when you wave and go, we're listening.
0: Yeah.
1: It's really fun.
0: Yeah, it's nice.
1: Shall we get into some news headlines?
0: Yes, I think we should.
2: Christian and Bella have questions. We know exactly who to ask.
3: Yep, it's me, Emma.
2: Emma explains it.
0: Good morning, Em, who is back at the studio in the newsroom doing all the things she does, just investigative journalism and all that stuff, you know?
1: Yeah.
3: Keeping the people up to date, you know?
1: Bless God, you. Love you.
0: Yeah.
1: Well, what are we talking about today?
3: Yes, the big one is super. So
1: yes,
3: One Nation yesterday announced a policy which would allow people to use their superannuation to put more money in their pockets now. So it would allow renters and mortgage holders to divert a quarter of their future super contributions, and that would get taxed at a lower rate. So if you earn $90,000 a year, it would add about $40 a week to your take-home pay, and that's to help with the mortgage or, paying your rent.
1: I like this idea.
0: No, I don't at all.
1: I think it's our money and we should use it how we want to. It just goes to the government anyway. So let's pull it out and invest and try and get ahead.
0: Okay. But I think the issue with it is that with compounding interest, so you know how, like, compounding interest with superannuation, it ends up being so much more, like $40 a week for me. I know we're in a crisis with cost of living, and it absolutely should be addressed, but I don't think this is the way, because I think, wasn't the number this, you get $2,000 by the end of the year if it's $40 a week or whatever it is, and that equals $18,000 in compounding interest. Say if you do it at the age, I think it was 30 or 35, something like that. By the end, when you actually retire, age of retirement, that's the equivalent of $18,000. Like, that's crazy. You don't want to be doing that.
3: The reaction.
0: There has to be different ways to do that. And it does, I absolutely agree, it needs to be addressed. But
1: 100%.
0: Not in that
1: way. I just feel like we work all our lives. Why can't we have access to our own money? It's like when you go to the bank and you go, oh, I need this amount. And they go, what for? And I'm like, it's not your business.
0: No, I know.
1: It's my money, and I want to spend it on what I want to spend it on.
0: Yeah.
1: So can I access super, which they allowed in COVID times?
0: They did.
1: So we could get a little bit of a head start to get into this market, to start to try and get ahead.
0: Well, they did it during COVID because so many people were losing their jobs.
1: Yeah. But why can't we do it now? What do you think, Em? You're a Gen Z-er.
0: Well, because I don't think people are losing their jobs. It's a cost of living crisis. There has to be a way to bring down. And they are trying to bring down different things like inflation and all that stuff.
1: Yeah, but then we're the most taxed country in the world.
0: We are. That's one of the things.
1: It's just going to go to the government.
0: You know what? There are a lot of, I think there's a lot of other ways they could do it.
1: Like, let's get our own money in our own hands.
0: Let's stop overspending. The government could stop overspending and that would start.
1: Yeah.
0: That would be something.
1: Where do you sit with it, Em?
3: I mean, look, my opinion doesn't matter, but I can tell you
0: what
3: other people have been saying. So
1: yes.
3: Treasurer Jim Chalmers slammed the idea and said that it would be inflationary, erode retirement savings if people obviously spend their super, that puts more on the pension system
1: down the track. This guy.
0: First time I've ever agreed with Jim Chalmers. But he's right. It would $18,000 by the time you retire with compounding interest.
1: Did you see the...
0: To get $40 a week, Bez.
1: Did you see the budget, though, what he just did?
0: Yeah.
1: I'm not listening to him.
0: No, I don't want to. Yeah.
1: What else, Em? What else do they say?
3: Then we had Liberal leader Angus Taylor come out and say, look, the super system could be reformed, but this plan's not the answer. They support that superannuation is a guarantee. So I would say overall in the political sphere, it's been criticised, this plan. And people are saying that it's only a small amount, $40 a week. Will that do much to address the true cause of cost of living?
0: No, and I think it's a band-aid reaction.
3: Yeah.
0: Like, you know what I mean? But I do actually think it's a good idea that this has been brought up, because it does need to get looked at, because cost of living is through the roof. And so the way that super works is probably not the best way forward, but I don't know. We'll see. I don't think this is the answer, though.
1: Well, yeah. I'm glad that it's been brought up and we're actually debating it. That's what I think is the greatness about it all.
0: Yeah, agreed.
1: And yeah, like we'll see I said, how it everyone. Plays out. Exactly.
0: And Bells has always been a big One Nation girl.
1: Well, I'm keep your hands off my money. Yeah. If I'm making my money, and I'll close spend the it the borders. Way I want
0: she
1: it.
0: Yells that a lot on the street. She was just yelling it earlier.
1: It's not true.
0: Close the borders!
1: Like that. It's not true. We got some trending on the way, including some NFL news.
0: Don't go anywhere.
2: 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I-98 traffic.
3: A little bit of congestion now northbound up the M1 through Brownsville, passing Kanahooka Road on ramp and the off ramps towards Five Islands Road in Unanderra. Seeing a bit of activity now. Princes Highway starting to bunch up both directions towards Nolan Street through Unanderra and travelling inland along Picton Road from the M1 getting towards the Hume in Wilton, taking about 20 minutes. 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Slight chance of an early morning shower, partly cloudy. Day. Tops of 18. I'm Brittany Gorrell. That's the latest on Feel Good I-98.
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0: Good morning and welcome to i98. It's Christian and Bella for breakfast on your Tuesday, and the sun is coming up, starting to shine, a bit of wind about, and we are live on the streets with Christian and Bella's road trip this week. So we pulled up on the side of the road at Tongara Road in Albion Park, out the front of Charlie's Liquor Bar near the Salvo store where the bakery is. There's a lot going on down here.
1: Yeah, we're living. Look, so friendly, the people of Albion Park. We love you. Let's get into some trending now.
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3: Are you ready?
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3: Trending now.
0: Okay, we're going to kick it off by talking about some news that people have been waiting for a very, very long time. Now, it is not confirmed as of yet, but apparently they've picked a new James Bond.
1: Is it Idris Elba?
0: It's not Idris Elba. His name is not Idris Elba, as we all know.
1: Idris Elba?
0: Have you seen Idris Elba? No, reportedly he has been chosen. Now, this has been leaked accidentally in an interview with Gary Oldman, one of the great actors of all time and in the world at the moment. I would argue he's top five in the world at the moment.
1: Okay.
0: Now, he
1: Why don't
0: has
1: I know
0: said,
1: who that is? Or would
0: what do you
1: I recognize
0: mean? You don't know
1: him?
0: Gary Oldman.
1: Can you show me a picture of him, please, Jessica?
0: Recently, he's in a show called Slow Horses now. He was Bruce Wayne's in Batman.
1: Oh, yeah.
0: You would know
1: Dark
0: him from
1: Knight.
0: That. Yeah.
1: Dark Knight.
0: You would know him from that.
1: Yep. He was the dad.
0: But he's in everything, and he's a spectacular actor.
1: Okay.
0: But he has said that he knows James Bond has been chosen. But he said it kind of in passing. So he was like, well, he's been chosen, so I hope it's... And then he kind of backed out.
1: And, but did he give a name?
0: Well, he'd been asked if it was his co-star from the show... Slow Horses. So there's been a lot of people thrown out for that. Aaron Taylor Johnson, Theo James, Idris Elba, like you said.
1: Idris Elba.
0: James Norton, Callum Taylor. I don't know Callum Taylor. Does anyone know? Who's Callum Taylor?
1: I'm not sure. All these names, I have no idea except for Idris Elba.
0: Well, apparently they're saying it could be his co-star from Slow Horses, Jack Loudon. I'm showing you the picture of now.
1: Never seen him.
0: He's one of the main characters in Slow Horses, but that's pretty much where he got his start.
1: What's Slow Horses? I don't know.
0: Oh, Callum Turner, sorry. He's the husband of Dua Lipa.
1: Okay.
0: So I think he got ruled out earlier, but Jack Loudon is the one of the main characters in Slow Horses.
1: But you keep saying Slow Horses.
0: It's one of the biggest shows in the world at the moment. It's on Apple TV, so you haven't seen it. But he's the main character in that. I don't know if he's been in a lot before that, but he plays a spy in that.
1: Okay.
0: And when you first look at him, you go, oh, nah. But then, maybe. You know what I mean? He's got a bit of that James Bond look about him.
1: Yeah.
0: Jacob Elordi has been thrown around as well, but I don't think he's going to get it.
1: Now, the creators of James Bond is the Broccoli family.
0: Yeah, the Broccoli,
1: it?
0: Yeah.
1: That's right.
0: Yeah.
1: Do you know their cousins, Brussels Sprout?
0: No, that's their in-laws.
1: Oh, that's their in-laws, sorry.
0: Yeah, that's their in-laws.
1: Yeah.
0: Cabbage is their cousin. Cabbage broccoli.
1: Cabbage broccoli, that's right. Yeah. let's talk about Miriam Margolyes.
0: That went well. To be fair, no one knows how to say her last name. We're talking about Professor Sprout from
1: Harry Potter.
0: Harry Potter.
1: But also the nurse on Romeo and Juliet. Now, she's about to tell you a story.
0: Good.
1: And this is when, so Leo DiCaprio just started Romeo and Juliet. He was young. He was, he didn't know. He was getting all this attention and he was a bit worried about it. And she took him shopping. And this was her first impressions of him.
5: I used to go shopping with him. And sometimes he would wear a dress. And, you know, I think that's unusual in a young man. So I thought, well, maybe he's gay. And I said, you're gay. He said, no, I'm not. I'm not gay. I said, well, why are you wearing a dress? He said, well, I just fancied wearing a dress. I thought, you know, I know all about you. Well, I was wrong, because he is not.
1: He's not gay. But isn't that so old school?
0: It's
1: like your
0: old
1: nan
0: school.
1: Going, he must be gay.
0: That's so funny.
1: He's got a dress
0: you know
1: on.
0: She lives in the Southern Highlands now?
1: Yes.
0: Yeah.
1: Yes, I
0: and
1: do know
0: And she always, she takes videos of herself sitting in a car. Yeah, it's Margoyles, isn't it?
1: Margoyles,
0: yeah.
1: Okay.
0: Sitting in a car, just passing wind.
1: Yeah, I have seen that.
0: Yeah.
1: I see that. Crazy. Now, did she... She lives in the Southern Highlands. You know who else lives there? The Broccoli family.
0: Yeah, they do. Oh, no, you know what? The cousins of the Broccoli family.
1: The Carrots.
0: Yeah, the Carrots.
1: The Carrots are there.
0: Yeah, the Carrots are there. And they're like long-lost cousins of the Broccoli family.
1: That's right.
0: If anyone does want to know... who the new James Bond is, just go and knock on the door of the Carrot family They live up there?
1: Don't get confused with sweet potatoes.
0: No,
1: though.
0: No, not sweet potatoes. No,
1: so they're three doors here.
0: And then, yeah, the potatoes live around the corner.
1: That's right.
0: So we just have to get the Bean family, not far either.
1: That's right.
0: So just be careful.
1: Just
0: you
1: be
0: know?
1: Careful.
0: Just be careful. Just don't knock on the wrong doors.
1: No. All right, after 7, we're talking NFL. You're with Christian and Bella live.
0: Stupid show, what?
1: Live at Albion Park on the street.
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20: Mostly sunny, tops of 18 on the way today. Good morning, I'm Emma Smith with your 7 o'clock news. The trial of three men accused of killing Australians Jake and Callum Robinson in Mexico has begun this morning. The brothers, who were on a surfing trip in 2024, were shot dead at a remote campsite in what police believe was a robbery gone wrong. Former Palm Beach State Attorney Dave Arenberg says the internationally watched case will be relatively short.
21: These kinds of high-profile cases can take months, but in Mexico, because there is no jury, so there's no need to keep things from the jury and have sidebars. Everything is done in the open, and that's why it'll be faster. It'll be done in a couple weeks.
20: A record $2.38 billion has been lost on New South Wales poker machines in the June quarter. Punters in Wollongong lost more than $574,000 a day to the machines, the second highest loss in regional New South Wales. Further south in the Shoalhaven, almost $290,000 was lost every day. A reminder, if you or someone you know needs help, you can phone the gambling hotline on 1-800-858-858. A first-of-its-kind tiny homes trial for New South Wales is now underway in Shell Harbour. The two-year program allows eligible mobile tiny homes to be used as long-term rental accommodation without a DA. Council says the results will help determine whether the model could have a broader role in the city and state's housing mix. A record-breaking El Nino weather event this summer could push food prices up. Experts say the predicted hot and dry conditions is one of the key issues which will affect food pricing over the next year. The Bureau of Meteorology has forecast El Nino will peak in late spring or summer. And the bushfire danger period in the Southern Highlands has been brought forward to next Monday due to dry and windy conditions.
3: Moto City Wollongong, the Illawarra's largest motorcycle dealership.
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20: The North Queensland Cowboys are preparing their defence ahead of a judiciary hearing tonight. Lock forward Reuben Cotter is pleading not guilty to a careless high tackle charge, which threatens to rule him out of Friday night's elimination final against the Rabbitohs. He'll be banned for 2 games if found guilty. And the Illawarra's own Matilda star Mary Fowler has scored the opening goal in Manchester City's 3-1 win over Birmingham City in the Women's Super League overnight.
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20: Mostly sunny, tops of 18 on the way today. Cool and cloudy tomorrow, reaching 17. Partly cloudy, tops of 18 forecast on Thursday. Right now in the rule, it's 13 degrees on I-98.
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0: Good morning and welcome to Christian and Bella on tour. Look at this, just Christian and Bella's road trip, and we're on Tongara Road in Albion Park this morning, having a ton of fun out the front of Charlie's Liquor Barn, who's one of the great sponsors and supporters of our show. I have been for a long time. So Terry was like, hey, just set up out front if you're looking for somewhere to stop. And so that's what we've done. Just near the bakery here, the news agent as well. Shout out to everybody who's been coming out and saying hello as well. It's been heaps of fun.
1: Rhymes and Wayne from the bakery. I keep making mistakes in names, but I want to say Rhymes. I'm saying your name right. Thank you so much for saying hello and looking after us.
0: Sandra and Phil.
1: Sandra and Phil and the news agency there. And the lovely team.
0: Andrea
1: yeah. And the girls who have hooked us up with some coffees.
0: And Michelle.
1: From, what's the cafe?
0: Delicious. Well, you should know this, mate. They just came out and gave you a bloody hot chock.
1: Delicious Delights, Albion Park. We love you.
0: Thank
1: Delicious
0: God for
1: Delights.
0: Yes ago, having that written down and showing bells. You're thank shaking you. A head. Just sitting in the sun with the fancy sunnies on.
1: Yeah, okay. Hey, there's a birthday wheel. Spin it. $3,750 could be yours after 7:30. All you need is a birthday. But next, we've got to talk NFL with you.
0: Yeah, we do. So this is coming around a lot quicker than everyone thinks. And I can't believe it's come around so quick as well. So
1: it's Friday, isn't it?
0: Friday is one of the first competition games for the NFL being played in Melbourne. If you're one of those lucky people who have secured tickets, they're probably already down there or about to head down there, because there's a lot going on at the moment. So we'll check in with that and see what's happening, because it could be one of the biggest sporting events of the year.
1: Well, speaking of, Teddy Swims performed at NRL, didn't he?
0: Yes, he did.
1: Where How good was that?
0: Where are you going with that?
1: I just couldn't believe I got it right.
0: Yeah.
1: Did,
0: well done.
1: He did halftime.
0: And here he is right now performing on I-98.

0: morning and welcome to I-98. Hey, you with Christian and Bella for breakfast on your Tuesday as the sun comes up across the Illawarra and starts to warm it up here at Tongara Road. It was icy and cold this morning. But you're with Christian and Bella as we just kick off our road trip and keep it going for the rest of the week.
1: Yep, we're just outside Charlie's Liquor Barn here in Albion Park, across the road from Domino's. So if you see us, give us a turn, give us a wave.
0: Yeah, stop in, say hello, do whatever you want. We're having a lot of fun here, and we're going to be in a different spot tomorrow.
1: We're road tripping, bro.
0: Yeah, you know where we're not going to be on Friday, which I'm still very upset about. I tried to run this past the big boss to see if we could get a trip down there and do a show live from Melbourne in time for the NFL, because this is going to be huge. Even if you're not a massive NFL fan, this is such a massive undertaking for sport in Australia. And I think what I've seen of footage this week, no one from the NFL knew, well, at least the players, knew how big the MCG actually was. Did you see the footage the other day?
1: I did, when they walked 49ers? Out and they were like, what the hell?
0: Because it's 100,000 people can get into the MCG, and that is a massive stadium.
1: What's the biggest stadium in America?
0: Oh, I think they have around that and bigger, but I just don't think they thought that was going to be happening
1: in
0: Australia.
1: Yeah, you know why? Because Americans don't know anything outside of America, they would be like, oh, we're going to Aussie. We're probably running around a little field.
0: I'd say most that's a big horn. I'd say most NFL stadiums are probably like 60,000. Something around there.
1: Oh, the biggest one in America is 107,601.
0: Yeah, so I would say most NFLs.
1: Michigan.
0: Most NFL stadiums are probably like between 60 and 70,000, something like that. Okay. But the MCG being 100,000. The big news this week for Friday's game is that defensive all-time great Aaron Donald is expected to play his first game back after coming out of retirement. So he's come out of retirement to play for the Rams, along with Myles Garrett, who is currently the best defensive player in the world in the NFL.
1: Okay, well, nobody really cares about that. They just care about Jonas Brothers and...
0: No, that's absolutely ridiculous.
1: Simpson, what's his name?
0: Redress! Okay, yes. Just because you two don't know anything about anything doesn't mean that no one cares about it. Because this is history-making that he's actually coming out and playing essentially for the Super Bowl. But no one knew this was going to happen when it was booked in Australia. So this could be like a history-making game.
1: Okay.
0: But the Rams reportedly are flying in, I think it's today or tomorrow. They're only going to be here for 48 hours.
1: Now, this is what I was telling you last week. So they're going to stay in American time. They're just going to ride it. They're going to raw dog it. And they're going to just in and out.
0: Yeah, that's been the plan since the start for the Rams, which everyone was like, oh, what are you doing? Like, this is the whole thing's about coming to Australia and promoting the game, which the 49ers have done for the last week, essentially. But if you ever listen to this audio from Kyle Shanahan, who is the coach of the 49ers, it seems like he's still on American time anyway.
2: When I look at my clock and it says the time, and then I try to see my family's time and it says the time, but it says yesterday. I don't even get how that's possible. So I feel like I'm in the future. And then also when we play on our Friday, which I think is a Thursday in the U.S., we're such creatures of habit. So I call today Tuesday. I call today Wednesday, which is the first day we put in a game plan. But I think it's Monday. However, though, it's Sunday in the present. So, like, I'm going to mess that up all week. Saturday we walk through when we play on Sunday, which is a Friday in Australia and a Thursday in the U.S. So.
0: Yeah. He doesn't know where he is or what day it is.
1: Is he drunk? No.
0: He might be.
1: You do that anyway. You know, when you travel to America, you go, no, you lose a whole day. Yeah. So we've got it, and we come back, we gain a day. It is traveling through time, isn't it?
0: But it's going to be a massive event. And, of course, Cody Simpson's going to be the highlight.
1: Cops
0: the tops, cops the tops. He's doing the anthem, but I wouldn't be surprised. I'd be angry if he just went, gonna do this.
3: Missing you.
0: He could say Australia, He could. Australia, There you go.
1: Missing you. Missing
0: gorgeous
1: you.
0: Stuff.
1: See, that's better than whatever you're talking about, the player. It's all about Cody Simpson.
0: Well, you're so boring. Wait for it. It's on 98 with Christian and Bella for breakfast.
1: Missing you.
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5: Bit of congestion with our overnight roadworks zone. Macquarie Pass, Illawarra Highway at Mount Murray Road. Under speed northbound for the M1. Brownsville passing Kanahooka Road. Some congestion through Spring Hill now too for Spring Hill Road at Entry Road. Getting a bit of activity up and down Memorial Drive through Corrimal towards Railway Street. Did you know UniSuper is open to all Australians?

0: 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In for a partly cloudy day with a high of 18 degrees, I'm Brittany Gorrell. That's the latest on Feelgood 998.
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0: good on 98 with Christian and Bella for breakfast, and we are live from Tongara Road in Albion Park. We're doing the show here. We're having some fun. So if you're driving past, give us a little toot-toot on the old horn here, or you can drop in and say hello as well. Everyone's been so friendly. We're just sitting right out the front of Charlie's Liquor Barn here along the shops.
1: Living the dream, mate, on this road trip, aren't we?
0: Yeah. You know, I thought of you this morning because what? I was, when we were driving out here, obviously it's still dark when we get to work. It's very early in the morning.
1: Yeah.
0: And I looked at the moon, just a sliver, wasn't it?
1: Yes.
0: And you've been crapping on about what the moon's been doing to everybody lately.
1: Yeah.
0: And what did I say to you the other day? I turned to you and I said, look.
1: You said, I don't care.
0: I don't care. But then another day I turned, so this was yesterday, and I turned to you and said, I hate to agree with you, but there's definitely something going on with my kids.
1: Okay. See? So, Illawarra, just have a think about last night, a couple of nights, even into last week. If your kids are not sleeping, like my child, Gigi's 5, I don't know what the hell's going on, but she's up, she's down, she's awake, she's running around, right. and not falling asleep.
0: And Gigi's quite good with, like, she's
1: routine.
0: She's quite routine. Whereas my son's a lunatic. Like, he'll just decide when he wants to go to bed, and then sometimes we wake up and he's out playing with toys at 11 o'clock at night. And I'm like, what the hell? But he is just bouncing off the walls at the moment. My daughter's going wild.
1: Yep.
0: I'm feeling a little wily myself.
1: Has anyone had tension in their family, like actual fights?
0: A lot of
1: hands have been raised.
0: Not immediate family, but I know of. Yeah.
1: Well, it's all down, and the big boss is going to hate this.
0: And I do as well. And here you are just hacking me for talking about one of the biggest sporting things of the year with Aaron Donald. You're like, no one cares. And now she's going to say this.
1: It's all to do with the moon.
0: Shut up.
1: It is. And your zodiac sign.
0: Oh, go charge your crystals. Oh, what about on the weekend when we were at the Dragons game? Some lady came up and was like, you charging your crystals today, Bells? And walked off.
1: God love her. God love her. I'm not at charging crystals territory yet, but I'm very deep into the moon. And what it's doing to us, because it does affect us. Because I always, there's a bit of tension or the kids are awake, I always go back to like, there must be something happening. And last week it was the eclipse.
0: Last week was an eclipse.
1: Yeah, and it's dragged onto this week. So this
0: and you're
1: why.
0: Talking about it so much. I was on my Instagram this morning and something about, because I'm a Virgo, something came up about
1: nobody
0: my 300-year like zodiac debt or something that is getting paid off tomorrow. I was like, what the hell does that even mean?
1: Oh, your zodiac karma.
0: Karma,
1: is that tomorrow?
0: Yeah, it's getting paid off tomorrow, so I'm free from tomorrow, apparently. But stop talking about it near my phone. It's picking it up and putting it into my algorithm.
1: It's a good thing.
0: Is it?
1: Yes.
0: I don't know what the hell that means.
1: It's just, you know what?
0: What zodiac debt did I pay 300 years ago?
1: Yeah, well.
0: The hell does that mean?
1: That's your other Virgos there. Look. All in all, it's just an excuse for why we're feeling tired and there's tension everywhere. You just blame the moon for everything and Mercury in retrograde.
0: Oh, shut up. She'll be in the forest soon dancing with no shoes on with a dress she got from Tree of Life, like burning sage.
1: Look at me.
0: Yeah.
1: I'll never go barefoot anywhere and you know this.
0: Okay, she'll have shoes on. But the rest of that will be true.
1: I'll be naked.
0: Yeah.
2: All right. Wake up with the feel-good fun.
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12: Mostly sunny, tops of 18 on the way today. Good morning, I'm Emma Smith with your 7:30 news. The government insists its social media reforms are about safety, not about censorship. Federal Labor is preparing to unveil draft legislation which would allow users to have greater control over what content they see on social media. Government Minister Amanda Rishworth says they're working to make sure big tech companies are accountable.
13: Their job is to push for engagement and make profit. And there isn't a responsibility to make sure that, for example, illegal content doesn't make it into people's feeds, that young people aren't damaged by some of the content.
12: Poker machine losses in the Shoalhaven have jumped 12.1% in a year. The latest figures from the Office of Liquor and Gaming show almost $26.7 million was lost during the June quarter, equating to nearly $290,000 every day. It brings the LGA's total losses for the first half of the year to more than $54 million. A reminder, if you or someone you know needs help, you can phone the gambling hotline on 1800 858 858. Shell Harbour's Tiny Homes pilot is now officially underway, opening a new pathway for mobile tiny homes to be used as long-term rentals. The two-year trial applies to eligible tiny homes on wheels installed on suitable residential properties. Council says they can be approved without a development application if they meet the program's requirements. It's aimed at testing whether tiny homes could help broaden local housing options. The bushfire danger period has been brought forward to September 14 in the Southern Highlands due to dry conditions. It means locals will need to obtain a fire permit to light or maintain any open flames from next Monday. And Dolly Parton's sister has issued a plea for people to stop posting what she described as fake AI garbage in the wake of the singer's death.
2: Moto City Wollongong, the Illawarra's largest motorcycle dealership.
3: I-98 Sport.
12: Shark star Braden Trindle is expected to be named this afternoon for Saturday night's elimination final against the Cowboys. The crafty 5'8" has been sidelined with a shoulder injury since round 24, and the Opals have gone down to Belgium 80-68 at the Women's Basketball World Cup, missing the chance to move straight into the quarterfinals. They'll now play Italy in a qualification final.
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12: Mostly sunny, tops of 18 on the way today. Cool and cloudy tomorrow, reaching 17. Partly cloudy, tops of 18 forecast on Thursday. Right now in East Corrimal, it's 13 degrees on I-98.
3: Christian and Bella's Big Bad Birthday Wheel.
0: All right, time to give away some cash. We have $3,750 on the Big Bad Birthday Wheel. All thanks to TLE Electrical at Wollongong and Oak Flats. But more importantly, we're on the side of the road here in Albion Park, and I find myself by myself, essentially. So usually this show is called Christian and Bella, but right now it's Christian and Jessica. Say hello to everybody, Jessica.
9: Hello. Bella's doing a 100-metre sprint.
0: She's sprinting back from McDonald's. She went to the toilet, and this was about 8 minutes ago. Now, I'm going to say she's done an accidental number two.
1: Hello. No. There's lights on this. The
0: just
1: lights.
0: Sprinting back up the street. You catch your breath, mate. It's all right.
1: The
0: how'd it go, though?
1: Lights don't change.
0: Did you go down to Macca's to go to the toilet?
1: Yeah, I popped in there. Hi to everyone on the... I can't breathe.
0: Okay, just grab your breath, mate. You'll be all right. Let's go to the phones because we're $3,750 to give away. And we're going to Megan from Albion Park.
14: Hi.
0: Good morning,
14: hello.
0: Megan.
14: Hello, how
1: Megsy,
14: are you?
1: We're in your hood, Megs.
14: Sorry?
1: We're in your hood.
14: Yes, you are. You are. I drove past Look. When you were setting up, so.
0: Oh, you just drove past. Beautiful. It is. It's a bit hard to understand Bells when she's going, we're in your hood.
1: I actually thought I had better cardio.
0: Should have
1: than
0: seen
1: this,
0: her
1: Megs.
0: Sprinting. It was great. Oh, it was funny. Okay. Now, Megan, you were born in January.
14: Yes.
0: When were you born?
14: 17th.
0: The 17th of January. We're getting 17 a lot lately.
14: Are we? Hopefully it's lucky today.
0: Okay. Yeah, I think so.
1: Righto, so, Megs, where do you want to start?
14: I'll start number 7.
1: Number 7. Okay, 7 for 17.
14: Yes.
0: Look at that. She's dying.
1: Here we go.
0: This is the best. I thought your cardio was better than that too,
1: so
0: mate.
1: So did I. Yeah. Here we go, Megan. From Albion Park, can we win it in your neighbourhood?
0: Look at her dying.
1: In
0: do you want
1: three.
0: Me to do this?
1: 2, 1.
14: Spin that wheel.
1: Yes.
0: Okay, you go sit down now, mate. You have a rest.
1: All right, we're looking for 17 for $3,700 and a $50 17. Put it out there. Fingers crossed. Fingers crossed.
0: It's nice having the birthday wheel out with us this morning. Okay, looking for number 17. Megan from Albion Park.
14: Yes.
0: We have pulled up on 23.
1: I'm not even in drone territory.
0: Yeah, sorry.
14: Not a worry. Next time.
0: But look, you just have a nice day. What are you doing today? Anything exciting in Albion Park?
14: I'm at work.
0: You're at work.
1: Oh, where are you at?
0: Yeah,
1: shout out.
0: Give me a shout out.
14: I work in Sydney, so.
0: I was hoping for a second you worked at Albion Park McDonald's and you saw Bella just run in there to go to the tour.
14: No, I wish.
1: Yeah, no, I know. Well, Megan, you have a beautiful day. Thank you for listening.
14: Thank you so much.
1: All right.
14: Thanks, guys.
1: See you, girlfriend. Next, McHugh, we have to talk about the millennial hair.
0: You catching
1: poof.
0: Your breath. He's awesome. Excuse me?
1: The hair
0: I only
1: poof.
0: Heard the last word then.
1: Millennial hair poof.
0: Oh, the quiff.
1: The quiff.
0: The quiff is back.
1: Is it? We'll discuss it next.
0: Okay. Stick around. It's on 98 with Christian and Bella for breakfast. Good morning.
1: Never running again.
0: Oh, you shouldn't.

0: Good morning and welcome to I-98, bit of CNC Music Factory and Freud and Williams just getting you in the mood for your Tuesday morning. You're with Christian Bella and we are live from Tongara Road in Albion Park. We're out the front of Charlie's Liquor Bar now, great mates here at Charlie's. Who we love. Yeah. Terry and the guys at Charlie's.
1: We love the team.
0: So we thought we'd just park up out the front, hang out here. It's been really good, really fun. Lots of people coming out to say hello.
1: Especially Curls & Co. Hair Studio, who said that Bella just asked me, I've got a bathroom here. And I was like, well, that would have been handy.
0: How
1: 10 minutes ago.
0: Bella ran all the way down to Marcus.
1: 3 kilometres.
0: And then we were doing the Big Bad Birthday World. She had to sprint all the way back up. So it was Christian and Jessica for breakfast for a little bit.
1: That's right.
0: And that's okay. You got here?
1: I got here. I was pumped. But the show goes on, McHugh. The show goes on. And we've got to talk about this chick. Her name is Matilda Jerf.
0: Jerf? My name's Jerf.
2: My name's Jerf.
1: No. No. Jerf.
2: My name's Jerf.
1: No, it's not Jerf. It's Jerf. Now, apparently she's a fashion and influencer, stylist, that sort of stuff.
0: What's her name again?
1: Matilda Jerf.
2: My name is Jerf.
1: Are you guys going to do this the whole time?
0: Yeah.
2: My name is Jerf.
1: Okay, all right. So, she is bringing back, and girls get excited, millennials get excited for this, the hair quiff is coming back. The little poof. So if you forget how it is.
0: It's problematic hairstyle, to be honest, because it's called the poof, firstly. We know why that's problematic. And then the other one.
1: Yeah, but this was early 2000s.
0: I'm just going to throw it out there. I used to make a mistake with it all the time because it was so popular. Remember how popular it was? So every girl, if you were talking to them, you'd be like, oh, that's a really nice.
1: Quiff.
0: Quiff. But I would accidentally call it something else. It'd start with Q and end in Eef. And I thought it was the same thing. It is not.
1: No. No.
0: Problematic. Let's not bring it back.
1: No.
0: Because it's a real problem for me.
1: So if you don't know what I'm talking about, it's the middle, big chunk in the middle of your hair. You flick it back, you get 2 bobby pins, you push it right to the front. Because as they say, the higher the hair, the closer to God.
0: Oh, that's very clever.
1: And, you know, back in the millennial days when we were, it was early 20s for us, 18, hey. 19, we would go out with that hairstyle all the time.
0: Yeah.
1: And because you know what? I'll tell you what. Because one guy would have said, oh, that looks nice. And then you thought,
0: this was
1: my look the whole time.
0: Well, look how wild they got, though.
1: I know.
0: If we were looking at pictures of them from the early noughties, sometimes they got too much. You ended up looking like Tim Bailey.
1: I got so high at one point.
0: Did you?
1: Yeah.
0: I knew this. And I've been saying this about you for years. Can we get some Bob Marley? Maybe could this be love in the background? Just for Bells? While she was all high in the early noughties?
1: It was the biggest hair.
0: Told you she was high, guys.
1: It was the highest hair poof I've ever done. Because one guy said, you look
0: really... So many problematic words in that sentence.
1: I said, you look really good with your hair like that. And then I ran it for like 5 years straight.
0: Here you are. This is you in the early noughties with your big poof. With your big queef. Queef.
1: You did that on purpose, did you?
0: I didn't.
1: You absolutely did.
0: Sorry, I apologise for that. Didn't mean that.
1: Anyway, so let's bring it back, girls. I'll bring it back tomorrow. I'm going to start bringing it. I'll start
0: bringing
1: it back tomorrow.
0: Your big puff.
1: I'm half doing it now.
0: Look how high a big puff is.
1: Oh, God. Look at that.
0: Wow. You know what? I like it.
1: It does.
0: You look like Eddie Munster.
1: Oh, thanks.
0: All right.
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4: Building now northbound through Dapto along the M1 from Emerson Road up towards the Kanahooka Road on-ramp. Bit of activity too for the off-ramps into Unanderra at Five Islands Road. In Fig Tree, Princes Highway is filling both ways at the avenue and then continuing slowly northbound up to the Crown Street merge into West Wollongong. Find your new way to Floriade. Access to Floriade has changed this year, but they've got you covered. 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Slight chance of a morning shower, but a partly cloudy day, top of 18. I'm Brittany Gorrell. That's the latest on Feel Good I-98.
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8: Cheating is not acceptable.
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13: They've come out with video evidence.
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0: Good morning. It's on 98 with Christian and Bella for breakfast. We are live from Tongar Road in Albion Park. We're out the front of Charlie's Liquor Barn, just at the shops here, having a great time as Christian and Bella go on tour this week. So every day we're stopping somewhere new throughout the Illawarra. Tomorrow, who knows where we're
1: going
0: to be?
1: Yeah, we'll pack the car. We're going on a big road trip. But like McHugh said, we're outside Charlie's Liquor Barn in Albion Park right now. So give us a tour, give us a wave. Come stop by. Thank you to everyone who has in the meantime. But we're going to throw it back to the studio now because Emma from our newsroom has a bit of a story. Now, we spoke about this last week, Em, where you were, I mean, your name's Emma Smith, so it's a very common name.
0: Very, very common name.
2: Yes.
1: And you were attached to a hen's party group, and you have no idea who any of the people
0: are. Complete accident. You've been added to this group, and we went through all the details. So you've been invited. It's happening in Sydney. You're going to have a bottomless brunch. You're going into some karaoke in the afternoon. Oh, sounds like a lot of fun with the girls.
1: Dancing the night away. It's so fun.
0: Oh, yeah.
2: 100%. And so I would like to go. You know, I've been invited. It sounds like a great time. I'm going to try and get Bells as a plus one.
1: Yes.
2: Yeah. And, yeah, they've posted the itinerary, and I was so excited. I hadn't RSVP'd yet, but I thought, oh, I better check on Facebook, log on to my event, see if there's been any further updates, like if they're asking for deposits or anything like that. Mm. And last night I realised I've been deleted out of the hen's party.
0: Oh, Em.
2: The jig is up.
0: You know what? See, this upsets us because, Em, we said to you, you need to jump on there and say, look, I've accidentally been invited to this, but I still want to come. And
2: I
0: we were tossing
2: have.
0: That up,
2: yeah.
0: Whether you should have done it or not. You've been canned now. Can we get you back in?
2: Well,
0: is there a way we can get you back in there?
1: What was their names again? They probably heard us talking about it.
0: Yeah,
2: probably.
0: I reckon they would have.
2: Yeah.
0: Was it Beck? Was it Beck or Rachel or something?
2: Sophie's Hens Weekend.
0: Okay, way off.
2: And Kate was the girl who added me,
1: Kate.
2: So she's probably the maid of honour or something.
0: Still way off, yeah.
2: And remember, Kate. I had a mutual friend with Kate, so there's some connections
0: now,
2: somewhere.
0: Do you remember the mutual friend? Who it was.
2: I do. So I had a suspicion that I might get booted out at some point. So I took screenshots of all the details.
1: What an investigative journalist.
0: You are fantastic at this.
1: You're born to stalk.
0: We would be half the team we are without you.
1: That's
0: and
1: right.
0: I'm glad you're here.
2: Thank you. So I actually have Kate, the maid of honour's phone number.
1: Let's
2: so
1: call her.
2: I could
0: Let's call
2: still
0: her now.
2: Reach out and say, hey, you booted me out, but I want to come. Let me in.
1: So what happens to the real Emma Smith, who should have been invited, not you, Emma Smith, and then she would feel like she's going to last minute invite now. So that'll
2: 100%.
1: Cause so much drama in that group.
2: Friendship bust up. There's going to be
1: ruined.
2: Drama.
0: Oh, I'm into it.
1: Yes.
0: It's like Days of Our Lives. Okay, so this is what I think we do going forward. Let's contact the person who invited you, Kate.
2: Yep.
1: Yeah.
0: And we just put her on blast live on the radio and see if you can go.
2: Can't see any holes in that plan.
1: Nothing like a bit of peer pressure and
0: that'll work.
1: Forcing. Surely. Oh, that'd be great. Okay, well, can someone just get married already so we can do it in our hands in our group?
0: Well, you're the one that's not married in our group.
1: That's true.
0: Emma's not either, actually. What's George doing? He going to pop the question soon?
2: Oh, you'll have to ask him.
1: Yeah, keep waiting. Yeah.
0: You know what? You know what we do? We get George on next week and we just ask him live on air.
2: It's an ambush.
0: I don't think there's any holes in that plan either.
1: No, peer pressure is the way to go.
0: It's on 98 with Christian and Bella. After 8 o'clock, your chance to win an instant $10,000 with i98FM's $30,000 mystery word coming up straight after news.
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10: You know, I've actually been thinking of selling this boat.
11: Yeah?
10: Yeah.
11: Where?
10: Oh, I'll probably call Hunts.
11: Hunts Marine?
10: Yeah.
11: Yeah?
10: Yeah.
11: Did you sell the last one to Hunts Marine?
10: The Quintrex?
11: Yeah.
10: Yeah.
11: So Hunts Marine sell and buy boats?
10: Yeah.
11: Is that how Steve sold his last boat?
10: I don't know. I'll ask.
12: Oi, Steve!
13: Yeah?
12: Where'd you sell your last boat?
13: Hunts!
12: Hunts Marine?
13: Yeah!
12: Nice!
10: Yeah, Steve sold his boat to Hunts Marine.
11: Hunts Marine?
10: Yeah. Nice.
3: 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I-98's Mystery Word. The word on all of the Illawarra's lips. I-98's $30,000 Mystery Word.
14: He got confused.
15: Yeah, he thought it was a...
3: Call 4226-9898 to guess now. Feel good. I-98. RMB Lawyers, always where you are. I-98 News.
2: Mostly sunny, tops of 18 on the way today. Good morning, I'm Emma Smith with your 8 o'clock news. Protesters will gather outside the Israeli embassy in Canberra this morning, demanding an independent investigation into the killing of Australian aid worker Zomi Frankham. Frankham and six of her colleagues were killed in Israeli airstrikes while delivering food in Gaza in 2024. The World Central Kitchen worker previously provided meals to South Coast communities affected by the Black Summer bushfires. Her families and supporters are calling on the Australian government to push for an independent inquiry into the attack. The losses from Wollongong's poker machines have reached a whopping $500,000 a day. The latest figures from the Office of Liquor and Gaming shows punters in our LGA lost $52.8 million to pokies in the June quarter. It brings losses for the first half of the year to more than $107 million. Wesley Mission Chief Executive Stu Cameron says the numbers have reached an obscene level.
16: Well, poker machine losses point to the harm that's been caused by these machines. We know that in New South Wales, one in five people are impacted by gambling harm, the majority of those through poker machines, either through their own gambling activity or that of a loved one.
2: A reminder, if you or someone you know needs help, you can phone the gambling hotline on 1800 858 858. Stan Jarrett will be officially declared Kiama's newest councillor today following his narrow by-election win. The Gerringong elder finished just 202 votes ahead of fellow independent Michael Bowden after the final count. Mr Jarrett will formally join council when he's sworn in at next Tuesday's ordinary meeting. Mayor Cameron McDonald says the close result reflects a respectful campaign from both candidates. Australian universities are urging the government to provide students with concession cards to help with cost of living. The proposal would also see international students given equal access to discounted public transport. And the bushfire danger period in the Southern Highlands has been brought forward to next Monday due to dry and windy conditions.
4: Moto City Wollongong, the Illawarra's largest motorcycle dealership.
3: I-98 Sport.
2: Second seed Alina Rybakina has swept Naomi Osaka aside in the fourth round of the US Open, 6-1, 6-4. Earlier eighth seed Iga Świątek was upset by her Chinese opponent in two sets, despite leading the first set 5-love. Świątek says she's carrying some niggles, but can't blame them for her collapse.
17: I've been fresher, but my quad is quite tired, but it had no influence on the game. Just wanted to, you know, give it a little boost, but it didn't influence anything.
2: And Cricket Australia is poised to defy opposition from three states and press ahead with privatisation of the Big Bash.
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2: Mostly sunny, tops of 18 on the way today. Cool and cloudy tomorrow, reaching 17. Partly cloudy, tops of 18 forecast on Thursday. Right now in Albion Park, it's 14 degrees on I-98.
3: I-98's $30,000 mystery word. I-98's mystery
0: word. Yeah, we are back again with I-98's $30,000 mystery word, where you can win $10,000, and all you need to do is fill in the beeped word in this phrase.
13: He got confused.
0: Yeah, he thought it was a... There you go. That's it. That's what we need. He thought it was a what?
1: That's what we need.
0: We gave you a clue yesterday.
1: Yeah.
0: Seven letters in this word.
1: Seven letters.
0: We had a good guess this morning, which was Sultana.
1: Yes. And then someone just said to me, because we're live in Albion Park for our road trip this morning outside Charlie's Liquor Bar, and they were like, is it Albion Park? And I'm like, is that seven letters? I don't know.
0: No. It's not.
1: And that's two words too. So yeah. That's like, yeah. So let's go.
0: To Jane from Bomaderry this morning. Hello, Jane, all the way from Bomaderry.
14: Hello, how are you?
0: We're great.
1: So well. How's Bomaderry this morning?
14: Bomaderry is fine and fabulous because I think I'm about to get a little bit richer.
0: Jono is killing it.
14: Yeah.
0: Look, how's the weather there? Because it's very cold here. It's starting to warm up, but it's cold here in Albion Park.
14: It's a bit cloudy and chilly here.
0: Yeah. Well, it might rain cash all over you. Get me?
14: Umbrella required.
0: Oh, Jane,
1: you should do the show with us, Jane.
0: Yeah, bloody as you should. You're excellent.
1: Back and forth.
0: Okay, let's get into our suspense building drone, please. Back in the studio. Okay, Jane from Bomaderry. What is I-98's $30,000 mystery word?
14: The mystery word is private.
1: Private. Let me just double check that.
0: Private or privates?
14: Private. P-R-I-V-A-T-E.
1: Seven letters. That's correct.
0: He thought it was a private.
1: He thought it was a private.
0: Interesting.
1: What did you think? Is it you?
0: Jane.
1: Okay, Jane.
0: Well.
1: Things are going down in Bomaderry, isn't it?
0: Bomaderry. She's headed in the gutter.
1: All right, Jane. Let's see if private is I-98's $30,000 mystery word.
13: He got confused.
0: Yeah, he thought it was a... Jane. No. It's not private. It's not private.
1: Sorry, Jay, but hey, guess what? You got
14: the other one.
1: You've got another word. Don't waste it.
0: Back. Hang on to it, because you'll get back. You might be able to get through again.
1: Okay.
14: All right. So hang up and call back straight away.
1: Well, wait till after 9 o'clock.
0: I lied, Jane. She's funny.
1: After 9, you can do it with Nate during the workday. But you got $50 to spend on whatever you want down there in Bomaderry. All right.
14: All right, thank you.
1: Thank you, Jane. It's all thanks to Wollongong Golf Club, Hobart Championship Golf, family-friendly dining, and breathtaking views. Like I said, Nathan will be playing it again after 9 o'clock during the workday.
0: Yes, he will. Now, we have a very special guest joining us next here on the big red couch on the side of the road at Tongara Road, don't we, Bells?
1: Yes, we do. Everybody, get professional, because we've got the Deputy Mayor of Shell Harbour joining us, Kelly Marsh, in a moment's time.
0: Don't go anywhere. It's on 98, and you are with Christian and Bella for breakfast. Good morning.

0: Good morning and welcome to On 98 as Christian and Bella for breakfast. As Christian and Bella go on tour this week, it is our road trip and we're popping up all over the Illawarra. Today, we're in Albion Park on Tongara Road out the front of Charlie's Liquor Barn, one of the best spots to go, and a big supporter of our show, actually, Terry and the guys. So sometime this week, you can win $100 to spend there too.
1: Absolutely. But we've got a special guest on our couch, live on the curbside.
0: On the big red couch.
1: On the big red couch, Deputy Mayor of Shell Harbour, Kelly Marsh, joins us. Morning, Kel.
2: Good morning and welcome to the capital of the Illawarra, Albion Park.
0: Oh, thank you.
1: Shots fired.
0: Very much,
2: absolutely.
0: Kelly.
2: Absolutely. Not surprised to find you two out the front of the Bottle-O at 8 o'clock.
0: No, that's true. We were here last night. So we just slept out the back and then walked out the front. So it was good.
2: Best customers.
1: Yeah, you know as well, Kelly.
0: Now, Kelly, just before we get into, because we do want to talk about some fun stuff that is going on, but I don't know if it was the last time we saw you, but it was at Eats and Beats.
2: It was.
0: Do you remember that festival?
2: I do.
0: Now, Bella's face has made an interesting contortion, so she knows what I'm about to bring up.
1: Don't do it. It's already happened.
0: So we were in Oak Flats, if you remember. We walked up. You and I were there. Up on stage, Bella was late because there was a crash on the way from her house.
2: So likely story.
0: Yeah, likely story. That's what I said too. Just a big knot. She pulled up, ran up to the stage in true Christian Bella form. We were scrambling, and she grabbed the microphone off me and said, "Good morning, Albion Park." Now, that would have been fine if we were actually in Albion Park where we were in Oak Flats. Do you remember that?
2: I do remember.
0: Yeah, that was good.
2: Yeah, Albion Park's taking over. We're taking over Illawarra.
0: Yeah. Bella got booed off the stage.
1: When I went boo, I went, oh, it's a tough crowd.
0: Yeah, and I was
1: and
0: like,
1: then you're like, Oak Flats.
0: Oak Flats.
1: We love Oak Flats.
0: Yeah,
1: we love
0: a good
1: the
0: morning.
1: Illawarra.
0: Hey, Kelly, talk us through just the more, like, and a usual day in the life of being a deputy mayor. So, firstly, you get in, the servants do what?
2: Well, I'm not usually sitting on the side of the road watching hot tradies go by, I can assure
0: Kelly!
2: But, no, look, usually we're trying to get money from the state government, so, guys, we need a bit of a hand with that, if you can help us, you know.
1: Yeah.
2: Maybe we should get them down the Bottle-O at 8 in the morning. That might get them a bit motivated. But, no, look, we're doing lots out in Albion Park at the moment, building roads. We've got lots of good things coming up. We've got art exhibitions at the airport, new playgrounds. It's all happening.
1: Yeah. Gear

0: Like, are you just a great
1: just
0: sports
1: be good
0: player?
1: At sports, I guess.
2: Absolutely.
1: Yeah.
2: That would help.
1: Yeah.
2: So, great sports star with the Citizens of the Year. Obviously, someone that's compassionate, great volunteering, could be a great mentor to people. We could do a little quirky as well. You never know what people are up to out here. But would you know, last year, the Citizen and Young Citizen of the Year were from Albion Park.
1: Oh, well, it's a growing area. It's one of the fastest growing areas in Australia, isn't it?
2: Absolutely. And look, one award that's really close to my heart, we have the Disability Inclusion Award as well. So we have so many great people with disabilities and disability providers doing some great work in Shell Harbour. So please get your nominations in. Go to Council's website. We would love to hear from you all.
1: Oh, well, that's great. That's and we're so happy that you just popped in. No, isn't that the ultimate deputy mayor who's just driving past and sees us in your town and stops by to say hello?
2: Absolutely. Look, it's not a bad gig. And this great red couch that you've got, I'd love this here permanently. I have a great way to consult with community. I love it.
1: It is fun. And everyone's been so welcoming and so nice with us this morning. And we found that throughout all of the Illawarra. But it's been great here at Albion Park this morning. So thank you for having us on behalf of everyone at I-98. And thank you to you and everyone in Albion Park.
2: Well, we love you guys. Thank you so much for all you guys do. And you're welcome back anytime.
0: Oh, bless you. Deputy Mayor of Shell Harbour, Kelly Marsh there. Next, if you want to win an exclusive invite to Christian and Bella's 80th, do you want to come, Kelly?
2: I would love to.
1: It's good. Party. There'll be bingo. We're dressing up. A couple of shandies.
2: I'm into bingo and shandies.
1: Okay. Yeah, good.
0: We'll be doing that next. Stand by.
3: 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I-98 traffic.
4: 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At Bargo, replacement buses are not yet on site, but they're on their way. Dapto, the M1, is building quite quickly northbound at Fowler's Road. Pretty good stretch, though, heading up Mount Uzi and then into Sydney this morning. A message for drivers. When you're passing a bike rider and travelling 60 kilometres per hour or under, allow at least 1 metre of space. Let's look out for each other on our roads. We're looking at a partly cloudy day ahead with a high of 18 degrees. I'm Brittany Gorrell. That's the latest on Feel Good.
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0: Good morning and welcome to On 98. You are with Christian and Bella on the big red couch. We are on the side of the road, just on tour again. We're having a lot of fun doing this as well. We should do this all the time, man.
1: Oh, I love it. I love
0: it. It's the best. We're at Tongara Road out the front of Charlie's Liquor Barn. So pop in, say hello if you have time, or just give us a toot as you drive past. And tomorrow we'll be somewhere else in the Illawarra. We're just going from place to place, around, on tour. It's Christian and Bella's road trip. And something else we're doing, because it's our big year this year. So I turned 40 probably 2 weeks ago, 3 weeks ago. Bells, you're about a month away from joining the 40
1: club.
0: I'm
1: about 5 years away.
0: She's
1: so
0: not.
1: I'm just like...
0: She's absolutely not. She's a month away. So we decided we got to celebrate our birthdays with the listeners. We're a big family here. We love spending time with our listeners.
1: That's right.
0: So we thought, how are we going to do that? 40 plus 40 equals 80th.
2: Christian and Bella's 80th birthday bash.
1: Now, technically 40 plus 40 is 80.
0: Yeah, I know.
1: Not 80.
0: It's 80th. Like, it's a little fun play on words that we have going on here. But she's just not in the mood to play today, Bella. There's too much wind around.
1: So much wind. 422-698-98 is the number. If you would love to join us at Wizos, it's Illawarra's premier glow bowls destination. 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Now, this is what's happening. We're going to put on some food, some drinks. We've got bingo. We're all going to be dressed up as elderly people because we're in our 80s.
0: Unless you're 80, then you can come and just come as yourself.
1: Well, someone who's 80 is Nanny Lynn.
0: We love Nanny Lynn.
1: And she has helped us out this week. One of the great lyrics.
0: Yep.
1: One of the great songwriters of our time.
0: She did Khalees Milkshake yesterday, which was one of the great songs to hear read out by an 80-year-old woman. She's if you don't know Nanny Lynn, she's one of the great listeners of our show.
1: Friend of the show.
0: We love her.
1: And she stepped up to the plate. So, Nanny Lynn is going to read out some lyrics now. If you think you know what song she's talking about, did we agree on, do we need artists as well?
0: I think we need artists as well. Okay. It was too easy yesterday.
1: Song and artist, then give us a call. 422-698-98, and you will be at our 80th. So, let's hear from Nanny Lynn.
3: Oh, my God, Becky, look at her butt. It's so big. Ah, she looks like one of those rap guys' girlfriends.
1: Okay.
0: I imagine when Nanny Lynn got given these scripts to read. Him God with double him. Digits in our, who's in charge of all of our audio at this stage. That's fantastically funny.
1: Do you know what I love, though? The commitment from Nanny Lynn. Can we hear it again, please, double digits?
3: Oh, my God, Becky, look at her butt. It's so big. Ah, she looks like one of those rap guys' girlfriends.
0: Amazing. That's truly amazing.
1: Truly amazing. Nanny Lynn, you're a legend. We love you. All right, let's go to the phones with Graham down in Kiama this morning. Good morning, Gray.
4: Good morning.
1: Excuse me, sir. Would you like to party with us?
4: I would love to party with you guys.
1: Oh, how good. You and a mate can come. I know this sounds rude, but how old are you, Graham?
4: 61.
0: Oh, so you've still got 19 years to go.
1: You remember, you still have to dress up elderly as well, okay?
0: Yeah. And I think we've actually met you before, haven't we, Graham?
4: We have, yes.
0: Yes, we had the basketball. Yeah, Graham.
1: Graham.
0: Because you came up to me and said, Graham. And I was like, what the hell is going on here? But, yeah, you'll be...
4: Golden ticket. I was dressed up as Wonka.
1: Oh, that's right.
0: Graham, look at you. Okay, well, this is going to be a party, so you know how to dress up already.
4: Yes, you've got to dress up, have fun.
0: Yeah, of course you do. Okay, well, look, we're saying it like you've already won the tickets. You haven't yet.
1: Get this wrong, Graham.
0: You have to tell us song and artist, okay?
4: Well, you can make it a bit harder for me.
1: I know.
0: Yeah, it's not that hard.
1: Well, let's not count our chickens. What is it, Graham?
4: I don't know. I only know 80s music, so I thought you'd play 80s music because it's 80th birthday.
0: Graham, you said make it a bit harder, like it was heaps easy, and then you didn't know it.
1: Graham?
0: Sorry, Graham. Oh. Hey, look, you might get it. You might get another shot, so don't stress, but we'll move on to our next caller. Brent from Winoona. Good morning, Brent.
5: How you going, guys?
0: Yeah, good, Brent, mate. Surely, you know, we just went through the whole rigmarole with Graham thinking he was going to win.
1: So, Brent, what is it?
5: I'm going to say it's Baby Got Back, Sir Mix-a-Lot.
1: Yeah,
0: my man. I like

0: Do you have a big butt that cannot lie?
1: Sorry?
0: Do you have a big butt that can't lie?
1: Nah.
2: Okay. Nah,
1: I don't.
2: Well, firstly, how big
1: is
2: your
1: butt?
2: No bum.
1: No bum?
2: But does your butt lie?
1: I got a flat one.
0: That's okay, it. Well, hang on. Excuse me, Brent, we'll be the judge of that. When you come to our party...
2: We will have a good look.
0: All right.
1: Sounds great. Christian, how are you going with the vaping, mate? No vapes?
2: Yeah, no vapes, mate. Yeah, staying strong, you know, doing what I need to, you know, just one
1: legend,
2: day at a time,
1: legend,
2: you know, hanging
1: legend,
2: on.
1: Buddy. Yeah, we, look, had, a couple of yarns about that, so yeah.
2: We did. Sometimes, I'm not going to lie, sometimes, Brent, barely hanging on. But we'll get there.
1: Hey, look, I get it. Brain wasn't built in a day, mate.
2: No, that's right. And neither was Christian and Bella's 80th, and you're going to be there.
1: No, definitely not. You're youngin'.
0: See you there, Brent. We'll
1: Cheers,
0: do it all
1: legend.
0: Again tomorrow.
1: You do an awesome job, guys. We're listening to the show every single day. I'm in the van from about 6:30, and I love it.
0: Sexy Sixer.
2: You're one of our sexy sixes. I love that, Brent, and we can't wait to see you at our 80th birthday. Okay.
1: Cheers, guys. You have a good one.
0: Thanks, buddy. We'll see you at Wiseau's. Illawarra's premier glow bowls destination. 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Like I said, we'll be doing that all again tomorrow. But next, we've got some Kylie Minogue news.
2: Do we?
0: Yeah, huge
2: news. I love a bit of Kylie Minogue myself. So we'll jump into that and we'll find out the real news of Emma within minutes on 998. We are roadside here at Tongara Road as Christian and Bella's road trip continues.
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18: Yeah. 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
4: night.
18: I reckon they came back later. 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
21: Mostly sunny, tops of 18 on the way today. Good morning, I'm Emma Smith with your 8:30 news. Nepal has observed a national day of mourning for victims of the country's flooding disaster. More than 1,200 people have been confirmed dead, 13 days on from the flash flood. 5,000 people are still missing, including 36 Australians. A record $2.38 billion has been lost on poker machines in New South Wales over 3 months. It's the second straight year the state has lost $1 million an hour to pokies. Wollongong recorded the second highest loss in regional New South Wales, with more than $574,000 lost each day in our LGA. Wesley Mission Chief Executive Stu Cameron says the figures show gambling doesn't need more reviews for action to be taken.
22: We know the evidence. We know what needs to happen. We need real and substantial reform to begin to rein in the epidemic of harm that these machines are causing.
21: A reminder, if you or someone you know needs help, you can phone the gambling hotline on 1800 858 858. A first-of-its-kind tiny homes trial for New South Wales is now underway in Shell Harbour. The two-year program allows eligible mobile tiny homes to be used as long-term rental accommodation without a DA. Council says the results will help determine whether the model could have a broader role in the city and the state's housing mix. Kiama's newest councillor will be officially declared today. Stan Jarrett won the recent by-election by just 202 votes over local businessman Michael Bowden. The Gerringong elder will be formally sworn in at next Tuesday's council meeting. And a record-breaking El Nino weather event this summer could cause food prices to rise. Experts say the hot and dry conditions will affect food pricing over the next year.
23: Moto City Wollongong, the Illawarra's largest motorcycle dealership.
5: I-98 Sport.
21: The South Sydney Rabbitohs are preparing to play in the NRL finals for the first time since 2022. They'll take on the Knights in an elimination final on Friday night. Skipper Cameron Murray says he's looking forward to September footy.
24: Yeah, it's nice. Didn't realise how long it's been, actually. It's been a couple of years, so it's just nice to be back where we feel like we belong and starting to hit our strides too a little bit, so I'm excited to see what we can do.
21: And the Illawarra's own Matilda star Mary Fowler has scored the opening goal in Manchester City's 3-1 win over Birmingham City in the Women's Super League overnight.
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21: Mostly sunny, tops of 18 on the way today. Cool and cloudy tomorrow, reaching 17. Partly cloudy, tops of 18 forecast on Thursday. Right now in Gerringong, it's 14 degrees on I-98.
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0: Good morning and welcome to On98. You are with Christian as we hit the road this week. It is Christian and Bella's road trip. We're turning up at a different suburb each day. Today, we're at Albion Park on Tongara Road out the front of Charlie's Liquor Barn. So come down and see us or give us a toot if you're driving past. And we could be turning up in your suburb tomorrow. But guess what? Convoy, less than 10 weeks away now. So you have to get your Convoy flannel. These things are sick. They're on sale now. All sizes from kids right through to the big fellas. So make sure you pick yours up at illauraconvoy.com.au right now. But let's jump into some trending.
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5: While the AFL are into their finals rounds at the moment, that's week two this weekend, and the hype is building for grand finals, especially for Kylie Minogue.
0: Yeah, you think she's going to be spinning around?
5: Of course she is.
0: On a night like this, perhaps?
5: Oh, God, she's good. And she will be the pre-time performer, you know, the pre-game performer.
0: Yep.
5: And they're saying that she's bringing a lot of people and producers from overseas to make it one of the biggest AFL performances of all time.
0: Well, they had Snoop last year. That was massive.
5: Yes.
0: That was massive. That was halftime, though, wasn't it?
5: No, it's all pre-game.
0: Oh, that was all pre-game.
5: Yeah, it was like Robbie Williams was pre-game. It's all pre-game.
0: You're right.
5: It's
0: yeah, they have switched it.
5: 20-minute show is being produced by Kylie's international team. Part of me goes, well, why wouldn't you just go Australian? You're Australian.
0: Yeah. Well, she's over... Yeah, she's based overseas most of the time, isn't she?
5: Yeah.
0: So... I guess she's just bringing the people she's comfortable with.
5: And the AFL CEO, Andrew Dillon, said it's the biggest show the organisation has ever put on. So this
0: bigger than the Snoop one, because that was massive last year.
5: Well, no. Well, he had
0: a lot of people.
5: He had a bit of a production, but the biggest one was Katy Perry. She was like flying around that big moving thing.
0: It was there's a lot involved with the AFL's pre-game shows.
5: Yes.
0: Whereas the NRL is kind of just the one guy and a lot of smoke.
5: Yeah.
0: They do a lot of that.
5: They love it.
0: I remember when it was, what's his name, Kid Leroy. You could hardly even see him. He was just like kind of dancing through the smoke and you'd occasionally see his sunnies and that was it.
5: And go, I think
0: they could have just gotten a stick with sunglasses on him.
5: I think
0: and just
5: that's
0: played
5: Kid
0: his
5: Leroy.
0: Music
5: is
0: in
5: that,
0: the background.
5: Is that Kid Leroy?
0: Speaking of big acts, though, this band has announced they're coming back to Australia after 15 years. But I'm a creep. Oh, huge news. Radiohead. Back after 15 years, and I can tell by Bella's face and just by being friends with her for so long. First thing is, she probably doesn't really know who Radiohead is, and secondly, doesn't care about this
5: at
0: all.
5: Well, just correct on both.
0: Yeah, one of the biggest bands in the world.
5: Well, I saw our post actually on the socials yesterday, and I went, who's that?
0: Oh, God.
5: And then I Googled.
0: Yeah, it's Radiohead.
5: And then I heard Creep. Yeah, but they've only got this song.
0: Mate, you are off. She's doing that on purpose.
5: Go on. Show me some other songs, Double Digit.
0: But she could tell. Okay, go play Paranoid Android, Double Digit, back in the studio. You could play anything. And I guarantee you, it doesn't matter. Bella won't know any of them.
5: This is the only one ever. I know
0: this
5: song.
0: But you know this show's not just for you,
5: I know, Cream.
0: Yeah? You know this show's not only for you.
5: Now, Jessica, you're getting very defensive and yelling in the background.
0: Jessica is yelling a lot in the background.
5: I know you love Radiohead.
0: Everyone loves... Well, they're a very popular band. Let's just say that. And after 15 years, they have returned to Australia. They're playing 6 shows in Sydney. They'll all sell out very quickly.
5: Just in Sydney?
0: Just in Sydney at Afterpay Arena.
5: That was an awesome bit of the song. Thank you, Double
0: Digit. Thanks, Double Digit. Just play the start of it. That was really cool.
5: I don't know that song.
0: They have a lot of good songs, but it's not your style of music, so I can understand why you don't like them. But they're so good. Like, nothing. Although she'll go, she knows, she knows all the B-side. No, they're running away from you because they don't want to talk to you.
5: Do you like Radiohead? Shaking her head.
0: Hey, she's not shaking her head. She was shaking her head as in she doesn't want to talk to you. Because you started chasing her down the street. But yeah,
5: give me a beep. Give me a beep if you like Radiohead.
0: Everyone loves Radiohead.
5: Give us a beep right now. I know we're on a delay.
0: We are on a delay.
5: If you like Radiohead.
0: Well, we'll just wait here for 30 seconds for the delay to run out.
5: Because there's about 70,000 cars going past. No one loves Radiohead. I'm correct.
0: That is absolutely incorrect. There you go.
5: Oh, that was half-hearted, wasn't it?
0: They're like, kind of. Schmam. Anyway, if you want to get your tickets, keep your eyes peeled because they are going to start selling from Thursday, September 10. So keep your eyes on wherever you get them from.
5: I'll put it in the diary. Can't wait.
0: There you go, big Radiohead fan.
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2: between Picton and Mossvale. No trains running on the Southern Highlands line at this stage due to urgent track repairs at Bargo. Still waiting for replacement buses, though. Albion Park, expect delays to Tongara Road with stop slow condition and continued works at Church Street. Princess Highway filling south at Oak Flats interchange and the M1 patchiness northbound at Brownsville and Fig Tree. 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A partly cloudy day with a top of 18. I'm Brittany Gorrell. That's the latest on Feel Good I-98.
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0: All right, I'm just doing this by myself because Bella's just run away because people are paying her out for not liking Radiohead. 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
11: Yeah.
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16: Everything.
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0: And welcome to On98. You're with Christian and Bella for breakfast as Christian and Bella go on tour. It's Christian and Bella's road trip. And we're having a great time. We're at Tongara Road in Albion Park this morning. And it's only just gotten warm 5 minutes before we finished.
1: That's good.
0: Yeah, so it was cool. It was blowing a gale before that. Bella was getting blown down the street. It was no good. She looked like one of those, you know, those big blow-up things. Nath is back in the studio, by the way. Hello, Nath.
2: Hello, guys.
0: You know those big blow-up things they put up outside of car yards?
2: Yeah, they're the best. Is that what Bella looks like?
0: That's yeah, that's like. What yeah, she looked like before in the wind.
2: Very vividly right now.
0: Yeah, it was good.
1: It was a slight breeze. But spring is springing right now, which is fantastic, mm-hmm. here at Albion Park. And we're just outside Charlie's Liquor Bar. Thank you to everyone who's tuned their horn, come down, said hello. We need a couple of shout-outs to Rome's and Wayne from Albion Park Bakery. We've got the girls down there at Delicious Delight.
0: Oh, they did a great job. Yeah, Michelle. She was down there, brought us up some coffees before, which was really nice. Very sweet. Everyone's been so welcoming, to be honest.
1: And Andrea, of course.
0: Yeah, Andrea was great too. Sandra and Philip at the newsagent. Shout out to everybody.
1: I feel like we're part of the community.
0: Shout out to the guy who's opening the garage of Charlie's Liquor Bar now, and that's that noise you can hear in the background.
1: Yeah. Kells & Co. Hair Studio looked after us. I got to use the toilet at Pharmacy 777, which was awesome. So
0: are you just shouting out to your toilets now?
1: Yeah. Just a thank you.
0: That's awesome.
1: Because they said I could use those toilets.
0: Yeah, we got a whole bunch of flowers too from Letitia. Thank you. Right, we had a fantastic morning, and you had to stay back in the studio, Nath, with Double Didge.
2: Always.
0: How was that?
2: I always get left back in the studio. You never bring me along to things.
1: I know.
0: Oh, I always say you should come, and you go, oh no, I've got heaps of things to do.
2: No, the things I have to do is sleep, actually.
0: Okay.
1: Are you still complaining about your Bucks weekend?
2: No, I did not mention that at all. I'm just tired usually.
1: And whingy.
0: Yeah, you are tired and whingy all the time.
2: It's only when I don't get my beauty sleep that I'm tired.
0: Oh, is that right?
2: Yeah,
0: that's
2: right.
1: Actually,
2: right.
1: Can I just say shout out to you, Nath, because we put up a picture for the Jersey Day, which was bringing awareness to the organ donations, and someone on the comments said, who's that strapping man on the bottom right?
0: Strapping young man.
2: Really?
0: On the bottom right.
1: Yes.
2: I had a few of my friends say, why didn't you wear your Tigers jersey? And I was like,
1: oh, I got that too.
0: Yeah, I think we all know why. Also, we wanted to ask you, this is why we thought, look, we've got a little bit of time here. Maybe we can hit Nath up about this. We just saw a thing where you've apparently been made a manager or something. Manager re-signing you've been tagged in?
2: Oh.
0: What the hell's going on? So there's, just to describe what it looks like, there's a picture of you wearing I think it's a Man City jersey.
2: Yeah,
0: really
2: it's Man
0: sure.
2: City, yep.
0: And you've got your arms folded. You look very serious.
1: Let me see.
0: And it says, manager re-signing, welcome Nathan Turner, pros and consus.
2: So, Konsa. So,
0: oh, okay.
2: English
0: Explain
2: Premier
0: yourself.
2: League player. You should know all about Konsa Christian.
0: Yeah, yeah.
2: He played
0: for
2: your favourite, Aston Villa.
0: Yeah.
2: So, it's our fantasy football league.
1: Oh,
2: we've got an Instagram page
0: you were
2: for it.
0: No. Managing a team or something?
2: I am managing a team. I'm managing my Premier League draft
1: team. It's a pretend team.
0: No, it's not a real thing.
2: What? Yeah.
0: It's not real.
2: Yes, it is.
0: It's just you and your mustache mate sitting around just pretending to be.
1: Excuse me. You were involved too. You did the basketball one.
3: Yeah, you did the basketball one.
0: That was fun.
2: It's the same thing, but just we just take it a bit more seriously.
0: Yeah, well, we didn't do a post acting like we'd been made real managers.
2: Yeah, we are the managers.
0: Okay. You've posted, like, a whole profile.
2: It's good,
0: Do you want me to run through it quickly, Bells, for you?
1: Sure.
0: You know, it says manager, Nathan Turner. Nickname, bottler, because I'm assuming you bottle everything.
2: No,
0: team
2: I bottled
0: name.
2: The league last year, so I should have won, but I bottled it.
0: Okay, pros and cons. Now you came second last year, it does say that. Player that got them into football, Didier Drogba. Good. Now, have
1: me,
0: a listen to this.
1: Me, you're losing me.
0: It's just so. So you said, as the great Olivia Rodrigo says, sometimes I get overwhelmed and way too far ahead of myself, but it's only because I've got real big expectations. You quoted Olivia Rodrigo.
1: He loves that.
2: Yeah, there are a couple of their lyrics, and the song that I used on the post is an Olivia Rodrigo song as well.
1: I don't
0: What's
1: understand.
0: Going on with Gen Z?
1: I don't understand the whole thing.
2: God forbid we have some fun. Oh, my God.
0: Okay, well, we just wouldn't have considered that fun as millennials
2: well,
0: back when we were in our early
2: 20s. Have fun.
1: Well, you are a part of the fantasy league.
0: I am, and you know what? I
1: so
0: do like it. It is fun. I can agree with
1: you're
0: that.
1: Trying
0: I
1: to
0: don't...
1: hack it, but you were part of it last year, and
0: well,
1: you
0: I
1: actually
0: didn't...
1: got
2: exactly.
1: really involved
2: yeah,
1: where you
2: did.
1: Were like, oh, my God, oh, this player's
0: yeah,
1: out.
0: Yeah, because it's
1: that
0: fun. But
1: out.
0: I didn't put up a big Instagram post. where it looks like I'm the manager of the team. But yes, I understand the fun part, but it is fun.
1: You're a millennial. We just put up photos
0: you're
1: now,
0: just
1: like
0: jealous.
1: Me from bot, like shots from underneath your chin, facing upwards.
0: All I actually do is reshare the ones my wife puts up. That's all I've got.
1: That's true.
0: Yeah, I'm just puffing dust.
2: That is,
0: dust
2: that is most of your Instagram stories. Yes.
1: Yes.
0: It's all of them.
2: Yeah.
1: All right, Nate, you will be on air taking us through the work day. Another chance for unanswered $2,000 mystery word. Remember, it's 7 letters long. And tomorrow, guys, on the show, we will be awarding somebody in the Illawarra for top tipper.
0: And that's for the whole season. Yeah. So $5,000 goes to our winner.
1: Yeah, someone will be winning that. All thanks to Charlie.
2: Guys, I finished 250th.
0: Oh, good finish.
2: Which I that's think is my highest ever finish in the I-98FM.
0: I think that
2: goal.
0: Might be the highest we've got. Oh, no. Yeah, no, yeah. It might be the highest.
1: Well done, Nate.
0: Because I think I was about 280 or something two seasons ago.
1: Oh, you're good managing fake teams
0: Jessica
1: and real teams.
0: Jessica reckons she came 40th. That's impossible. How did you come 40th?
2: No,
0: you didn't even
2: no
0: know
2: receipts.
0: The name of the team.
2: Yeah, there's no receipts.
0: She did animal versus animal, and she reckons she came 40th.
1: Mascots. I-98 footy tipping comp. Thanks to Charles Lickerburn, Battery World, Jack's Tires and Auto, and Gateway
0: Girls is all
1: Automotive.
0: Business. She just wants to wrap us up.
1: Well, I've got the music in my ears. We've got to go. We're running late. Thank you so much to Charles Lickerburn as well here at our
0: There's been
1: Park
0: too much wind here this morning, Nate. She gets annoyed by the wind.
1: I just lost interest in fantasy chat.
2: Wind is annoying.
0: She's been losing interest in everything this morning. It's the wind.
2: You know, I might mention every time that Bella mentions that she used to be a teacher, I'll just say, oh, you remember when I managed a football team?
1: Yes, do it.
0: Can we just start saying anytime Bella brings up all of her boring stories, we've lost interest, like she does?
2: Yeah.
0: We're going to start doing
1: unfortunately,
0: it.
1: Unfortunately.
0: Everyone's lost
1: you'll
0: interest.
1: You'll never hear those words because every
0: pull
1: story
0: down the
1: of
0: mics,
1: mine
0: we'll see you later.
1: Is fantastic.
0: They're all boring.
1: They're
0: bye.
1: Very good.
0: Bye, they're boring.
1: Very detailed.
3: 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Bye.
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4: A bit of activity around Albion Park. Continued roadworks with a stop slow for Tongara Road at Church Street, and we're pretty slow around that Terry Street intersection. Looking north along the M1, a slow stretch from Five Islands Road up towards Masters Road on ramp in Fig Tree, but clear thereafter to Sydney. And between Picton and Moss Vale, trains are not running due to repairs at Bargo. Buses are on their way. This week at IGA, grab Primo Shortcut Rhineless Bacon, 750 gram, half price, just $8.40. Ends 8th September at participating stores, excludes IGA local grocer. In for a partly cloudy day, top of 18. I'm Brittany Gorrell. That's the latest on Feel Good I-98.
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4: Mostly sunny, tops of 18 on the way today. Good morning, I'm Emma Smith with your 9 o'clock news. Protesters will gather outside the Israeli embassy in Canberra this morning, demanding an independent investigation into the killing of Australian aid worker Zomi Frankham. Frankham and six of her colleagues were killed in Israeli airstrikes while delivering food in Gaza in 2024. The world's central kitchen worker previously provided meals to South Coast communities affected by the Black Summer bushfires. Poker machine losses in the Shoalhaven have jumped 12.1% in a year. The latest figures from the Office of Liquor and Gaming shows almost $26.7 million was lost during the June quarter, equating to nearly $290,000 every day. It brings the LGA's total losses for the first half of the year to more than $54 million. A reminder, if you or someone you know needs help, you can phone the gambling hotline on 1800 858 858. A major healthcare union is launching a campaign to urge the federal government to fix problems facing the aged care sector. The Australian Nursing and Midwifery Federation believes addressing staffing ratios and preventing workplace violence would help ensure older Australians get the care they deserve. Federal Secretary Annie Butler says the current system is broken.
16: Despite significant investment from the federal government and a number of reforms following the Royal Commission into Aged Care, there are still too many problems.
4: Shell Harbour's tiny homes pilot is now officially underway, opening a new pathway for mobile tiny homes to be used as long-term rentals. The two-year trial applies to eligible tiny homes on wheels installed on suitable residential properties. Council says they can be approved without a development application if they meet the program's requirements. The pilot is aimed at testing whether tiny homes could help broaden local housing options. And trains aren't running between Picton and Moss Vale on the Southern Highlands line due to track repairs at Bargo.
15: City Wollongong, the Illawarra's largest motorcycle dealership.
14: I-98 Sport.
4: The North Queensland Cowboys are preparing Reuben Cotter's defence ahead of a judiciary hearing tonight. He's pleading not guilty to a careless high tackle charge, which threatens to rule him out of Saturday night's elimination final against the Sharks. He'll be banned for two games if found guilty. And the Opals have gone down to Belgium 80-68 at the Women's Basketball World Cup, missing the chance to move straight into the quarterfinals.
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4: Mostly sunny, tops of 18 on the way today. Cool and cloudy tomorrow, reaching 17. Partly cloudy, tops of 18 forecast on Thursday. Right now in Yalla, it's 14 degrees on I-98.
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17: 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More feel-good music. Kicking off your feel-good workday, Deep Blue Something on the way with the Biebs. But what about this remix from Josh Fawaz? A Madonna classic for a Tuesday morning. Kicking it off? Yep, let's do it. Like a Prayer. It's I-98.

0: It's on 98 with Nate this morning. Welcome to your Feel Good Tuesday. Coming up inside the next 10, we're throwing it back to Beyonce, the most decorated Grammy Award winning artist of all time. The girls, they've definitely run the world for a long time as well. And speaking of the Grammys, which artist could be eligible for Best New Artist, even though they've been around for like 12 years? I'll tell you about that next.
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14: Yeah. Cheating is not acceptable.
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20: I-98's $30,000 mystery word. Solve the mystery. Win the cash. Guess again soon. Feel good. I-98.

It's Nelly here at i98. Now, the 2027 Grammy Award nominations are coming out in November this year. And a few people online were saying Zara Larsson was actually eligible for Best New Artist, even though she's been around for like 13 years. She's had a lot of hits over those 13 years as well, but has since come out and said that she's not going to go for Best New Artist because it would downplay the rest of her career. And I frankly agree with her, although she has come out and said that she's actually not eligible because she's already been nominated for a Grammy for this big song, Midnight Sun, at the 2026 Grammy Awards for Best Dance Pop Recording. And I tell you what, it almost won too, and it should have. Midnight Sun from Zara Larsson playing now here at i98.

0: Tops of 18 across the Illawarra today. A gloomy one out the R98 studios where I am at Mount St. Thomas right now. Coolio and LV and Gangsters Paradise, Christian and Bella for breakfast. They're taking on the show on the road every single day this week. Yep, Christian and Bella's road trip. And then a little bit later on, they're taking over yet another school in the Illawarra.
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0: Styles in Australia inside the next few months. American Girls here at i98. More feel good music coming up next, including the number two song in the world at the moment. These pop country songs are so popular. This girl called Stella Lefley, very similar to Ella Langley's Choose in Texas, but this one, We're Going to Boston. And throwing it back, One Republic, Timbaland, one of my faves of all time. Apologise, up after the news.
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